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National Weather Service in Indianapolis has issued a tornado warning for northeastern Monroe County, southeastern Morgan County, Brown County, southern Johnson County, northwestern Bartholomew County until 10:45 p.m. Eastern Daylight Time. At 9:57 p.m. Eastern Daylight Time, a confirmed large and extremely dangerous tornado was located 8 miles southwest of Martinsville, or 10 miles north of Bloomington, moving east at 45 miles per hour. This is a particularly dangerous situation. Take cover now. Expected hazards included a damaging tornado. Tornadic debris has been confirmed by radar. The following impacts are expected. You are in a life-threatening situation. Flying debris may be deadly to those caught without shelter.

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1: You know, I can't, Jade. I can't with all these dating terms we've been talking about on the show today. I'm so thankful. Like, we shared horror stories from one-night stands. Like, I'm so thankful that I have a very strong relationship with my girlfriend, and this is the one I'm going to marry. Like, I'm so happy because, Jade, there's a new dating term. It's called goblin intimacy. I don't even know if I'm saying that right, but it's goblin dating, apparently.
2: Goblin dating? Last week it was Shrekking. This week it's goblin dating. What in the reptilian hell is happening here? What is goblin dating?
1: It's encouraging people to stop pretending to be perfect when they start dating.
2: You're telling us that at the beginning, tell a representative to park it. Bring the real you to the table off top.
1: Yeah, they're talking about like showing your real, sometimes messy self earlier in a relationship.
2: I agree with this. My hot take is I agree only because I think I was so freaking exhausted coming out of the pandemic. I had been single for, 3 years, maybe a little longer. And I felt like the next person I date, I'm tired. I'm not doing the suiting up and the booting up and the trying to be a nice little Southern belle and show you my best and that I'm a good patron and I could one day be your wife. You're going to get what you're going to get. And if you like it, you're going to stay. And if not, you can walk.
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25: If you're caring for an aging parent, you may feel quite often that you're alone in what you're doing. But you're not. Not by a long shot. According to a new report by the Pew Research Center, 10% of U.S. adults are caring for a parent over age 65. Millions more are caring for a spouse or partner 65 or older. Beyond the sheer numbers, this report, perhaps unsurprisingly, found a major difference in caregiver well-being between men and women. One psychologist we spoke to suggested thinking 5 years in the future and imagining where you are right now. Will you be glad you took something on, or regretful that you didn't? You also need to cut yourself some slack, he said, especially women. Don't try to shoulder all of the burden by yourself. You might need to ask for help before you burn out. You'll be so glad you did. I'm Dr. Sanjay Gupta, helping you live a better life.
19: He's got ties. He's got socks. Give him a gift that really rocks. Treat your dad to a $5,000 basement barbecue or backyard upgrade. 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
7: Heart disease is still the leading cause of death here in the United States and around the world. But what if there was something you could do earlier in life to reduce the odds of becoming a statistic? Well, here in the United States, tens of millions of adults already take a statin to lower their cholesterol. But new guidance put out by the American College of Cardiology and the American Heart Association now emphasize that treating high cholesterol sooner could significantly reduce a person's lifetime risk of heart attack or stroke. How early are we talking? In your 30s, believe it or not. Of course, you need to talk to your doctor about whether statins are right for you, but you should know that the evidence is really starting to stack up that shows the earlier you get a jump on reducing lifelong exposure to plaque-causing lipids and lipoproteins, the better the odds are going to be for you. Make sure you get your cholesterol checked. That's the first step. I'm Dr. Sanjay Gupta, helping you live a better life.
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3: You ever wake up in the middle of the night or maybe first thing in the morning and notice drool on your pillow? Unless you're sleeping next to someone who hasn't already seen all your good, bad, and ugly, it's probably not that big a deal and not anything to worry about, unless it's something that just started happening recently. When people drool at night, it's often because of a stuffy nose, acid reflux, or being a mouth breather. People who sleep on their stomach or side are more likely to drool than someone who sleeps on their back. But in some cases, drooling at night can be a warning sign of something more serious, like dental issues, sleep apnea, or even early symptoms of Parkinson's disease. If you're at all concerned about this, the best place to start is with an ENT doctor, an ears, nose, and throat doctor. They can recommend a sleep study to possibly get some answers. I'm Dr. Sanjay Gupta, helping you live a better life.
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to the top, I've been out of shape, thinking out the box, I'm an astronaut. I blasted off the planet, rock that caused catastrophe, and it matters more because I had it. Now I had, I thought about wreaking havoc on an opposition, kind of shocking, they want a static with precision, I'm automatic. Quarterback, I ain't talking, sack and pack it up, I don't panic.

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13: More and more people are using magnesium supplements to help them sleep. But are they safe? And do they really work? Well, first, let's talk about actual magnesium. That's an essential mineral that is needed for more than 300 different processes in the body, according to one dietitian. And most people get enough of it simply from the foods they eat. Now, if you're not getting enough, there are a few different types of supplements you can try. But as always, you should talk to your doctor before starting any new medication or supplement, whether it's prescription or over-the-counter. Now, when it comes to the science, we looked into this, and I gotta say, there's not a lot of strong evidence that magnesium supplements will actually help you sleep. They might help you manage pain, they might help you lower your stress levels, or work to get your muscles to relax. And maybe it's those things then that help you get some better sleep. I'm Dr. Sanjay Gupta, helping you live a better life.
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2: Everything pop culture. Now. These are Nikki's Quickies.
3: All right, well, you're calling in for the time capsule bit. Let's go live to Nikki's Quickies.
4: Yes. Nikki's
3: Quickies.
4: We got more details on Jelly Roll and Bunny XO's divorce.
3: Oh, yes. Yeah.
4: So it turns out that he had actually listed their separation date as May 9th. So we knew that the filing happened May 18th. But it was even sooner than that.
3: Okay.
4: Fans, of course, went haywire into the, you know, internet atmosphere to find all the little details, little Easter eggs that they could. And so one of the things they noticed was Jelly Roll was not wearing his ring at CMA Fest in Nashville.
3: Okay.
4: Bunny has been very on social media posting the stuff that people tend to post when you go, are they going through a breakup?
1: Mm-hmm.
4: 2 days after he filed for divorce, she had posted a quote, women's intuition when the S don't add up. She also posted a video of herself on horseback riding with the message, wild hearts can't be broken. She reposted TikToks about toxic relationships, recognizing manipulation, setting boundaries, walking away from unhealthy situations.
3: Interesting.
4: So,
3: yeah.
4: It's a small bit of insight.
3: Yes.
4: On that. Then we have Tom Holland. Remember how we've been kind of waiting to see if he and Zendaya are actually married or not?
1: Yeah.
4: Because we knew they were engaged, whatever. So he was doing this interview with Esquire. They were talking about that. They were talking about how there were some really good fake AI photos floating through the internet with that looked like Tom and Zendaya's wedding at Lake Como in Italy with family and friends that looked so convincing that even his grandmother called and was like, was I not invited to your
1: Aww.
4: Wedding? And he was like, those aren't real, Grandma.
1: Yeah.
4: And so then the interview asked Tom if any other family members fell for it. And he said, well, no, because they were all there. And then everything stopped and he goes, and that's all you'll get on that.
3: So, interesting. Okay.
4: They were all there.
3: Okay. All right.
4: I like it. I like them very much. Speaking of Zendaya, she is going to be a part of the cast for the new Shrek 5 movie coming next summer. So Eddie Murphy, Mike Myers, Cameron Diaz are all coming back. And it's like Shrek and Donkey on an adventure plus Fiona hangs along kind of a deal. So typical Shrek stuff. I watched they have like a teaser out right now.
3: I got a little bit of it. You want to hear it?
4: Oh, sure.
3: Yeah, I just found it right here.
5: Once upon a time, a hideous ogre and a delusional donkey embarked on a journey to the magical city of further away.
6: Oh my God, it's happening. It's really happening.
7: You really can't help yourself, can you?
6: Hell to the no, I can't. Baby, come back. Any kind of fool could see there was something in everything about you. Roxanne!
8: Donkey!
9: You're an all-star.
3: Oh, that'll be good.
4: Yeah.
3: I'm excited
4: See
3: about
4: another
3: that.
4: Another year for that, yeah. But it is happening.
1: So cute. It had to be hard for Eddie Murphy because he's actually a good singer.
3: Yeah.
1: To like sing poorly.
3: That's true.
4: And then if you watched the series finale of The Late Show with Stephen Colbert, there was a moment where he talked about how there's this company, it's called Lee Mendelson Film Productions, and they own the rights to the Peanuts music, you know, Linus and Lucy kind of deal. Anybody who uses that music unauthorized, of course, they go for them and sue them. So Colbert was doing, like, he had his house band play it, and then he was like, oh no, I hope this doesn't cost CBS any money. Of course
3: funny.
4: It did.
3: Oh, no.
4: Now, it was an undisclosed amount in which CBS had to pay the fine for. But this company works with a charity called the World Central Kitchen. It's a nonprofit. And so that company got the money from the fine and they donated it straight to the World Central Aww. Kitchen. And they were like, we love The Late Show. It's funny. It's entertaining. And we are proud to continue supporting this cause. So
1: nice.
4: That's where the money went.
3: Okay.
4: Yes.
3: Nice.
4: So they did something cool with it. And that's what I have.
3: Thank you very much.
10: Many times.
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17: Eating a healthy diet is not only good for you physically, it can also keep your brain sharp as you age. According to a new study out of China, people who most closely followed the MIND diet slowed aging in key structures inside their brains by more than 2 years. The MIND diet is a combination of the Mediterranean diet, which we talk a lot about, and the DASH diet, which stands for Dietary Approaches to Stop Hypertension. All three of these diets are similar, but the MIND diet puts more of an emphasis on berries, beans, leafy green vegetables, fish, poultry, whole grains, olive oil, and nuts. You're not going to eat foods with a lot of saturated fat. We're talking cheese, butter, red meat, or anything fried. You really don't have to eat like this 100% of the time. That's the key. Just do the best that you can. I'm Dr. Sanjay Gupta, helping you live a better life.
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7: Happy Father's Day, Daddy.
8: Okay, I'm going to open up the phone lines. Call in. It'll be a fun little segment. You can brag or make fun of your dad, too. The trait that you got from Dad. So call into the show. And maybe it's funny. Maybe he's passed now and he's like, I'm still doing it,
9: yeah.
8: Dad.
9: You know? I find myself talking like to my animals the way my dad would talk to us as children. Yeah. Like, that's why we don't do that. So, or what have you learned, Grasshopper? Right.
10: In my house, like my parents, they were not the type that are working on the house ever. Like we never cleaned the house. We never, nothing, none of it, right? And so when I met my husband, he is a worker. His dad is always working. Mm-hmm. They were always working in the yard as young kids, like still working. And so there are days where I'm like, I am a Williams today, not a DeKaiser. I'm going to lay on the couch and be like a Williams. That. I don't want to be a DeKaiser today.
8: The phone number is 317-228-1099 if you want to call in and tell us what trait you got from Dad. Call in. Amy.
11: Hello.
8: Hey, really good. And you?
11: Good. Happy upcoming Father's Day.
8: Thank you very much. Yeah.
11: Sure. So I wanted to say that safety is a trait that I inherited from my father. I'm a realtor, and I'm always looking at what is safe or not safe in a home for a family. I have a lot to say about what you guys were talking about. Whose bedroom window only opens 2 inches?
9: That's me. I know. I think it's a fire hazard, but apparently the apartment complex doesn't. Is it?
11: It is illegal. Talk to whomever owns your apartment. It is illegal. The bedroom window has to open for fire. Girl, I'm going to buy fire blanket for you, if nothing else.
9: I do own 2.
8: Do you really?
10: Yeah, she's also a safety girly.
9: I did not think, to put them in the bedrooms. Because you're right. Like that, I that was my first thought. If there is a fire at the door of my bedroom,
8: what do you do?
9: I'm screwed.
8: Yeah.
9: I can't get out.
8: You're on the third level?
9: Second floor. If I can get out of a window or a balcony, then I can drop down.
8: Yeah.
9: But if there's a fire, I can't leave my bedroom.
8: Oh. Interesting.
11: Well, when the fire happens, it's a little too late. So I think I would complain today.
9: Yeah. Okay. Thank you. I will do that.
11: Okay. Yeah. You guys have me a little nervous with the kitchen going out when the outlet is
9: right.
8: My wife.
11: I think I'm going to visit all of you.
8: Yeah. My wife always wants to do everything. She wants to change the ceiling fans all the time. I got to put a new ceiling fan. And then, then she's up there. It's like, I feel, she's doing it herself. It's like, I hate ceiling fans so much. Because you have to hold them up
10: as
8: you're wiring them. I don't have the strength.
10: No, and we do it in my house, and we do everything ourselves because we're DeKaisers.
8: Yeah.
10: And so I have to hold while he's wiring. And it's hard holding putting your arms up and holding something
8: worst.
10: For an hour. I mean, not an hour,
8: it
10: but
8: takes
10: for
8: forever.
10: 20 minutes. It is not easy to do.
8: That's wired wrong, and then we got to do it again. My wife, my wife, the electrician.
9: I love it. She's so determined.
10: But you might want to have somebody look at the stuff that isn't working.
8: Yeah.
10: She's not wrong. You don't want to mess with electrical.
8: All right, thanks for the call.
11: It's awesome to have skill, but safety first, guys.
8: Safety first.
10: I'm with you, Amy.
9: Thanks for taking care of us, Amy.
8: Got the safety trait from Dad.
10: Love you.
8: What trait did you get from your dad? When did you realize, okay, I'm my dad now? You've got to call in and tell us. Brenda. Hi, Brenda.
12: Hello.
8: Tell us your story. What'd you get from Dad?
12: My dad and my mother are both gone, but my dad's been gone since I was like 12. He was one mean son of a, But I'm the only girl. I have 5 brothers, and I guess I'm the mean one. I'm the one that protects the family. I'm the one that, even all my brothers was like, you're just mean. And my mom used to call me her little pit bull. I'm like, so I guess I got it from my dad.
8: Okay.
9: But, I think it's good to be the person who wants to defend others, the person with strong boundaries, who doesn't take nothing from nobody.
8: Yep.
9: There's nothing wrong with that.
12: I had to take up for my little brother all the time when I was like, we're going to beat up your brother. I'm like, no, you're not.
9: Yeah,
12: no, you're
9: I'm going to beat up you.
8: Yeah, there we go. Get it, Brenda. All right, Lori, how about you? Go ahead, Lori.
13: The trait that I got from my dad, and it's actually really scary,
2: I can fall asleep anywhere. I can fall asleep standing up. I can fall asleep leaning against the building. Like, I don't know why, but my dad's just always been the type. If every movie we went to, he's fallen asleep. We've had to watch movies over and over again. So, yeah. I mean, at work, I have to literally stand up. Because
10: were you always asleep. This way, or did this, like, appear later in life?
2: It appeared later in life. I'm 28 now, so it started in my early 20s. And I would sit in college, like in class, and I'm like, "What? Where have I been?" And I missed the whole lecture because I've been sitting here sleeping, and I didn't even realize. And it's just so now I'm like, I'm asking my doctor, I'm like, "Do I have some kind of sleep disorder?"
10: Yeah.
8: That's so funny. You got that from
9: scary,
8: dad. Dads
9: though.
8: Often
9: yeah.
8: dads can do that. Man, I can just fall asleep on the couch.
10: My husband is that way.
8: It's like I can't
10: he
8: do
10: sits
8: that.
10: He's going. The second he sits down,
8: boom.
10: He's out.
8: Yes.
10: He puts on Lord of the Rings, and then he's out.
9: My favorite thing, my dad, when he came to visit one time, because I'm convinced that the second I die, my cat's eating my face, like without question. So my dad like passed out, fell asleep. We're all hanging out in the living room. He's sleeping. He's got one hand dangling down from this lounge chair that I have, and the cat just walks by and's like, "How?" I just did like a test
8: see?
9: Bite, and I'm like,
8: "Yep,
9: he's sucking to see if you're dead.
8: Yeah,
9: he's gonna eat you.
8: He will eat you." That's so funny. All right, Lori, thanks for the call. All right, Kathy, are you on speakerphone?
13: Yes, I am.
8: Get off of it.
13: I got two bad traits from Dad, I guess you could say. One is do not touch my remote, even if I'm sound asleep, because I'm watching that.
8: Yep.
13: And a lot of the other things that you guys said, but a lot of this stuff was do not touch my soda or my drink in the refrigerator, even if there's a plethora of those.
8: Yeah. So you're very protective of your stuff now, too. Don't touch that. Yeah. That's mine. I'm eating. I'm going to eat that.
9: Did you grow up with a lot of siblings? Just curious.
13: Yes.
8: Yeah.
9: Yeah.
8: Yes.
9: So everyone was always probably touching your stuff.
8: Mm-hmm.
13: Yes. And all of us protected our stuff.
9: Yeah,
8: that makes sense.
10: Yeah, I will, like, I'll have, like, you know, make enough leftovers for the next day so I can have lunch.
8: Yeah.
10: And then I wake up in the morning to go get my lunch, and it's gone. It's always gone. My son eats several dinners at nighttime.
8: He's a growing boy.
10: He is.
13: I cook for, like, a huge family, and I don't have that huge family. So I'm constantly handing out leftovers. Mm-hmm. Like, I cook for a herd of people.
10: Yeah.
8: Yep.
10: Yeah, it's a hard habit to break.
8: Yep. Here is, let's see, Rebecca, go ahead.
14: Hi. Yeah, I was calling because I have heterochromia, so it's a good trait. I've got one blue eye from my dad.
8: Whoa.
14: And I have one green eye from my mom.
10: Oh, cool.
9: That's crazy.
8: Wow.
14: Yes. So
8: you're a monster.
14: Exactly. I am. And my blue eye is very vibrant.
8: Really?
14: And everybody always catches it and they're like, what? They think I have a contact in or something else. So
9: that is fascinating. Trait.
8: So you got that from your dad.
14: I did, yeah. My vibrant blue eye comes from my dad, and my green eye comes from my mom.
8: Whoa, that's pretty wild.
9: That. You're kind of like a kitten,
8: yeah.
9: You know?
8: Yeah.
9: How kittens are like dogs.
8: Yeah.
14: Heterochromia is literally very rare, but yes.
9: Wow.
8: So. Okay.
9: Way to be rare.
8: Yeah. Let's see, Lartiza. Or who is it again?
10: Larentia.
8: Larentia.
9: We love her.
8: You called back.
15: I do. So I'm from Cuba, as you guys know. So in Cuba, you don't buy new, you always fix it. I have an older brother, and he's not mechanically inclined by any means. So I am my dad's right hand, so we always fix everything.
8: Yeah.
15: And I was able to bring him over, so he's living here with me now, and now we're fixing a 2007 minivan.
8: Oh, yeah.
15: We're having a blast with it.
9: Wow. That's fun.
15: Yeah.
9: I love that. I mean, there's no downside to knowing how to do stuff, to being taught how to be capable how to do things yourself.
15: I have saved my microwave apart so many times, so my husband is like, here goes again.
8: Nice job. You learn a lot when you fix things, you know?
10: Yeah.
8: All right.
15: Oh, yeah.
10: I think part of fixing stuff is just being brave enough to open it up and try.
8: Yes. Yeah.
10: There are so many.
15: You always have some leftover screws. That's
8: for sure. Oh, yeah. What were you calling earlier? I'm going to Barton Lake for camping at a Jellystone up there.
15: Yeah. Yeah, so I'm going on a couple of weeks, and I know they redid the park, and I'm like, oh, I want to know what it is. I want to know how it goes after the remodel. So
8: okay, I'll let you know on Monday.
15: Yep.
8: Yeah, they have this water park that's really nice, although it's like 65 for a high this weekend. Ooh. So I know it's going to be a little chilly.
10: Your kids will still do it. They'll have blue lips, and they'll be having the best time.
15: Anyway.
8: Yeah, okay.
10: They're going to love it. You aren't going to get in it. It's going to be way too cold for you. But the kids, no problem.
8: Yep. Here's Brittany talking about your dad.
16: Hey, can you hear me?
8: Yeah.
16: So I want to preface with saying this is my first Father's Day without my dad.
10: Oh, okay. I'm sorry, Brittany.
16: He died in a bad accident in the fall. But I want to say I got my adventurous from him. We rode motorcycles, went skydiving, ziplined, and all that.
10: Wow.
16: And he was just such a handy guy, and my niece and nephews called him Scrappy.
10: Scrappy. Oh, I so love that. Adorable. Yeah,
9: sounds like he lived a very full life for sure.
16: Yeah, he was a really cool guy, and we miss him.
8: Yeah. Mm. Talking about Dad's Father's Day, what trait did you get from your dad? Good or bad? Mm-hmm. Go ahead, Alex.
17: Yeah, you know, I'm a college student now, and, you know, I've realized some things in life, and I think I definitely inherited his drinking problem.
8: College will ignite that. Yes. Got dad's drinking problem. All right. Good. Let's go to Teresa now. Teresa, you're on the Smiley Morning Show.
18: Good morning, everyone.
8: Hey. What's up?
18: Happy Father's Day.
8: Thank
18: early,
8: you.
18: Smiley.
8: Thank you
18: and
8: very
18: Will,
8: much.
18: If you're on there, too.
8: Yeah.
18: So my dad is in heaven now, but when he passed away, I started wanting to have a late night snack, and It was like I could have like a full meal, and that was something he always did. He had like a snack cabinet and would get up in the middle of the night and always have like a ding dong or whatever.
8: Yeah.
18: And I am finding myself doing that after he passed, and I have no idea why.
9: Oh, that's super cool.
8: Yeah. I never am not a midnight snack guy.
9: Yeah.
8: Well,
9: oh, I am.
8: Are you really?
9: If I can't sleep.
8: Yeah.
9: And I'm hungry and I can't
8: sleep.
9: Then, yeah. Might as well go get something fun.
8: Go get a snack.
9: Fun.

0: 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Yeah. This song was in my dreams all night last night. One of those songs that get stuck in your head, you know what I mean?
1: Yeah.
0: I hate that.
1: Ella Langley.
0: Ella Langley.
1: Country, 99.5.
0: I know, really. This doesn't even sound like crossover pop, you know?
1: No, that's straight up country.
0: That's it.
1: That's all that is.
0: Welcome to the show. Smiley Morning Show is on. It's Thursday morning. We're going to have some sunshine today. All those storms rolled out of here, and we're just waiting for the sun to come out so we can see how our backyard looks. But did have some tornadoes, I believe they're saying, down south of Martinsville, down the I-69 corridor. Is that 69, 65? I always forget. But we'll let you know more in the news in just a couple of minutes. Sucky Sports Report on the way in a couple of minutes. Free money to give away with our Secret Sound Contest. And we even have some concert tickets to give away today on the program as well. If you are a fan of Miles Smith, free tickets to give you coming up.
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14: If you're caring for an aging parent, you may feel quite often that you're alone in what you're doing. But you're not. Not by a long shot. According to a new report by the Pew Research Center, 10% of U.S. adults are caring for a parent over age 65. Millions more are caring for a spouse or partner 65 or older. Beyond the sheer numbers, this report, perhaps unsurprisingly, found a major difference in caregiver well-being between men and women. One psychologist we spoke to suggested thinking 5 years in the future and imagining where you are right now. Will you be glad you took something on, or regretful that you didn't? You also need to cut yourself some slack, he said, especially women. Don't try to shoulder all of the burden by yourself. You might need to ask for help before you burn out. You'll be so glad you did. I'm Dr. Sanjay Gupta, helping you live a better life.
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0: Okay, watching over here. We're recording something. As soon as that's done, then I'll be able to get that going here in a moment.
1: All right.
0: Julia Moffitt's going to join us here in a moment with your news. I did see there's some baseball stuff that's going, like some championships. Weren't we talking about that
1: the
0: other day?
1: High school
0: tomorrow.
1: Championships.
0: Yeah. I think Guerin Catholic. Yeah, is in it. So you got to watch that. But we got more on sports coming up in just a couple of minutes.
1: I keep forgetting that there's high school baseball now because I'm in the midst of travel ball. So we have baseball games every day.
2: You can't possibly focus on two baseballs at once.
1: Well, trust me. I've got a game today at 4 o'clock or 5 o'clock. I've got a game tomorrow at 11 a.m.
2: Wait, you have a game at 4 and 5 o'clock?
1: 4 or 5 o'clock.
2: That's I was like, man, that's a really compact baseball game. That'd be the kind of game I'd
0: would
2: do.
0: A, an hour.
2: 1 hour baseball game?
0: It's never 1 hour.
1: Today is the 3A, Guerin Catholic and Andrean. And then 1A is Northeast Dubois and Coates. How did we decide that?
0: I can't remember.
1: It is Coates.
0: I got a confirmation.
1: Remember you said go Coates?
0: Yeah, but then they...
1: We got corrected.
0: Because someone's from that area. But anyway, I'll get to the bottom of that later.
2: Is it Coates?
0: No.
1: It's Coots.
2: Is it Coots?
0: I got the Scoots.
2: Oh, man, it's a Dubois and the Coots.
0: All right, Andy, here we go. Here's your news. Waking up here after all the storms last night. Here's story number one.
3: Well, this morning, central Indiana is out of danger from those major storms that blew through overnight in central Indiana. We got a little bit lucky. They hit mainly this to the south of Indianapolis, the most severe. In fact, forecasters overnight say there's no doubt based on radar that a large tornado hit through and caused a wide swath of damage in through multiple areas of Monroe County and Morgan County to the south. Right now, there is no report of any damage to any areas that they've caused injuries to anyone. But of course, this is continuing. We'll follow this as soon as the sun comes up to see how badly damaged the area is.
0: Number two.
3: And it's a good time to note that while many homes will be using generators because there are thousands of people without power this morning, we're also giving families a warning about the dangers of improper portable generator use. Investigators in northern Indiana say they found a couple dead inside their home from carbon monoxide poisoning. Authorities say Deborah and Salvatore Fugu were using a generator after last week's storms. It happened in Lakeshore Camp Resort in Portage, the community near the Indiana Dunes, hit hard with those severe weather. And now leaders say in a separate case, six other people were hospitalized. So they're urging everyone to place generators outside of homes only and keep them at least 20 feet away from homes, windows, and doors.
0: Okay, thank you very much. Let's see. In sports, you got the Fever and the Atlanta Dream tonight downtown at Gainbridge Fieldhouse. We've been like winning the last four or five. I can't remember.
1: Their nightmare.
0: I did see Caitlin Clark has released a new shoe is being released, and they did show it. It looks nice.
1: It's a space shoe.
0: It looks like a space boot.
2: It looks like from the future.
0: Yeah.
2: When Marty McFly gets the 2015 shoes.
1: It's Marty McFly, but like slightly with chicken pox. It's got dots all over it.
0: Yeah, and it doesn't go all. It's not a boot. It's more like, it's a shoe.
1: Isn't it a high top basketball shoe?
0: No. This is just a women's tennis shoe.
1: Pump. If you look at Yeezys, you know how they
2: It's like a cloth croc.
0: Yeah.
2: It's like a puffy cloth croc.
0: They're calling it the Caitlin 1, and it'll be out this fall. So
2: I'll wait for Caitlin 2. It sounds like I'll wait for a more practical Caitlin 2.
0: Let's see. The Indians.
2: Are they for men and women? Can dudes get it?
0: I don't think it's a lady's shoe. I think it's a...
1: on everyone's shoe? Isn't this purple thing?
0: Just Google it.
1: Look at it
0: yourself.
2: I got to know because you know me.
1: It doesn't.
2: I got to buy shoes right away.
1: It looks like it. Okay. The way you guys were describing it, I was expecting something different, but it still looks like a shoe. It's just
4: right.
1: Got some ripples on it.
4: Have wider imaginations. Space shoe.
2: I bought Lincoln a woman's shoe. At a, what's it called? It's a secondhand store, but it does nicer stuff.
5: I don't remember.
4: Consignment?
5: Well, it's a specific store name. But anyway, I wanted some slip-on shoes for him, and I wanted to get on clouds. And they were black on clouds, but they were women's shoes, but they fit him really well. So I just got him. He's never known the difference.
4: Yeah.
5: That's why I'm going to go like, I wonder if I can fit into that Caitlin Clark, Caitlin 1.
0: I think you probably can. Give it a shot. Indians lost to the Iowa Cubs last night.
5: I'll need a woman's 50.
0: Continues tonight in Iowa. NASCAR race is in San Diego. IndyCar will be in Wisconsin. World Cup, full swing. Every team has now played their in the first group match. U.S. men plays Australia tomorrow, 3 o'clock. ZPL.

0: is Harry Styles on 99.5 ZPL. Got a little accident to report here this morning before we get the 6 a.m. rock in here. What's going on, Tony?
1: Well, there's a problem on the west side. It's 465 southbound between 10th and Rockville Road. The two left lanes are closed.
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0: 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It's Father's Day week. Happy Father's Day to you. Here we go. Sunshine today. Sunshine. 76 will be your high today. Same for tomorrow.
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0: big party in New York City that starts this morning. That parade, that ticker tape parade.
1: Yeah,
0: that's going to be huge. Celebrating the Knicks. Hoosier Zaddy, we're looking for hot dads over here at the Smiley Morning Show. 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

0: Welcome, Producer Will, back to the studio this morning.
1: Well.
0: Now, you were in Cleveland?
1: Sorry you missed me. Yeah, I was in Cleveland.
0: What was it like?
1: The number one hot vacation spot of the summer. Cleveland, Ohio. Up there by Lake Erie.
0: What was it like? What did you see?
1: Well, it's the first time I've ever seen a street prostitute solicit cars in broad daylight.
2: Oh, okay.
1: I've seen plenty of them solicited in the nighttime.
0: But sure.
1: No, the broad day. As soon as we rolled into the city, we're driving around the block to get to our hotel, and this lady was going car to car.
0: No.
1: Shaking her ass.
2: Did she visit y'all?
1: I was desperately hoping she... I was so... Because we had the kids in the car.
0: Yeah.
1: And I'm like, I don't want to have to manage this right when we get here. I'm trying to find the hotel parking lot. Yeah. It's crazy. And this... Thank God the light turned green and we could just zip on by. But man, the person who she talked to in front of us, they had a longer conversation than I... thought that you should have had if you were just like shooing someone.

0: away.
1: Yeah. Well, maybe the locals know this is where to find them.
2: And she was there again at the bus stop the next day. Like, she was checking in for her shift or whatever.
0: Okay.
1: You recognized her?
2: Yeah. Well, yeah.
0: Of course you did.
2: Similar outfit. She was a pretty notable person. Yeah. She was dressed differently than a lot of others. Not in a whole lot.
1: Oh, my gosh. Cleveland. Did you go to the Rock and Roll Hall of Fame?
2: No, I was just there to see prostitutes. Yeah, we did. We went to the Rock and Roll Hall of Fame. We went to the Science Museum. We walked up and down the beach. There's a great beach and park there called Edgewater. And we went there because my friend John had a gig there. And we just went. We usually go to Kings Island and Great Wolf Lodge. But he had to work. And he was like, you want to come? And then when the day after work, like, you can take the girls and stuff, his kids. So that's why we went to Cleveland instead. But it ended up being a fun.
1: That's cool. Discovering another
2: weird trip.
1: City, you know, learning
2: ate
1: about
2: a bunch
1: this
2: of local
1: town.
2: Restaurants.
1: Nice.
2: You know, it's Cleveland. It's a little dirty, but it's a cool downtown compact city. It's a lot like Indianapolis.
1: Yeah. Well, it's good to have you back.
0: Mm-hmm.
1: We are looking for hot guys.
0: Oh,
1: hot dads.
0: We've been dying.
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4: Nice suit.
5: Thank you. It was my daddy.
6: Who's your daddy? Yes, I am.
1: Got a huge prize pack, too, to give away if you're the Who's Your Zaddy grand prize winner. We've got concert tickets to give away. Pretty cool, too, if you like Five Finger Death Punch.
0: Oh, yeah.
7: Hell yeah.
1: Motley Crue.
0: Whoa.
1: And Stained.
0: Yeah. So masculine.
1: Rob Zombie.
0: Oh, yeah.
1: Godsmack.
0: Manly.
1: We're throwing in a grill. You got to have a grill.
0: Yeah.
1: A brand new.
0: Oh,
1: yeah.
0: It's more manly.
1: It's gas, charcoal, and smoker.
0: And we're going to give you a 40-ounce beer that you can crush on your forehead.
7: Oh, it's glass.
1: We'll get you a steak dinner, too, at Eddie Merlot's.
0: Nice.
1: Nominate your hot husband at WZPL.com. We're reading some of the nominations this week again, and the grand prize winner will be announced by the end of the week.
0: Well, this is from Ashley.
1: Okay.
0: She's talking about her partner, fiance, husband, boyfriend.
7: They don't have to be husbands, by the way.
0: No. Yeah. This is Obed. They're in the Knightstown area. She said, from the moment this man came into my life and daughter's life, he turned it right side up and allowed me to become my feminine self by taking care of the heavy lifting and making sure I never had to stress like I did as a single mom working 70 hours a week. He works his butt off to provide for, in total, our 5 kids, his 2 boys, my 2 girls, and one that we had together. He is a phenomenal father, and the grind never stops with his boys, but if you ask me, he has a huge soft spot for his girls, the 2 he took on and his own, right down to making sure that our baby girl's bathwater isn't too hot for her.
7: Aww.
0: His hustle never stops, and he makes sure we have everything we need and does it with a smile. And I must add, he is a fine piece of dark chocolate.
1: Oh, wow.
0: So it makes his zaddy status very high on the list.
8: My daddy was a handsome devil.
1: Oh, is he handsome?
0: He's a handsome devil.
1: Okay. All right. We'll put that handsome devil into the running for the huge prize that I think we'll announce tomorrow here on the Smiley Morning Show. So get your nomination in today here and let us know about that hot dad at WZPL.com. Oh, I also wanted to mention they announced more of the free stage at the Indiana State Fair. This is the third and final phase of announcement. So Clayton Anderson has been added. He's a local country. I think they're done phasing now. Brett Michaels, you know, Poison. We'll be at the free stage at the Indiana State Fair on August 12th. What else? Is anything else? Sammy Kershaw?
0: Busta Rhymes, baby.
1: That's already been announced, I think. But yeah, it'll be a good one. But anyway, free with fair admission. Sad song. Every rose has its thorn. Yeah, it does. Yeah, it does.
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29: 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Here's some things you may have missed overnight, brought to you by Zero Res.
30: The man in your life really enjoys watching the weather forecast. Maybe it has nothing to do with the weather. Apparently, around 1 in 3 men admit that they are crushing on their local TV weather person, and that's usually why they need to see the forecast instead of hitting the button on their phone. I mean, I get it. Chuck Lofton's a snack.
31: Thank you. My gosh, I can't do the weather now. I'm about ready to cry. Love you.
30: Being a positive person might help you during flu season.
32: What a great night, I have to tell you. Being here with all of you in Event Room C. I think of all the good times that have happened here. The birthdays, the proms, the mitzvahs, both bar and bat.
30: A new study found that adults who focus on the positives are more likely to have stronger and more illness-resistant immune systems.
32: I'm sorry, that's who I am. I'm a positive person.
33: No, I'm a positive person. You are like Santa Claus on Prozac at Disneyland, getting laid.
30: British researchers are looking into the effects that marijuana has on your brain, and they found that marijuana doesn't really make you dumb. At least it doesn't make you any dumber than you already are. It's more like amplifying the simplicity of your brain.
32: Wow.
0: If you ever need a guinea pig, let me know, you know.
30: Illness-resistant immune systems.
32: I'm sorry. That's who I am. I'm a positive person.
33: No, I'm a positive person. You are like Santa Claus on Prozac at Disneyland. Getting laid.
30: British researchers are looking into the effects that marijuana has on your brain, and they found that marijuana doesn't really make you dumb. At least it doesn't make you any dumber than you already are. It's more like amplifying the simplicity of your brain.
0: Mm. Wow. If you ever need a guinea pig, let me know, you know.
1: But since then, it's been reopened, and it's a lovely man that bought it. I learned a lot over here on this YouTube video. So if you have any questions, please feel free to ask me.
3: I just want to know, is there somebody there who paints the signs?
1: There's several people. People that grew up there in Monticello and repainted everything. Everything's delightful and wonderful. Yeah. Everything's running again, guys.
3: I have another question.
1: Final question.
3: Is there water activities?
1: Oh, yeah. Lots of
4: I have a question.
1: It's on a big waterway there.
4: Wow.
1: Yeah, go ahead.
4: Would you find any cigarette butts?
1: I hope not. That was always my story. Yeah. I feel bad making fun of it, but one time I went with my family. It was a sad day because a lot of people weren't working. There was an AC/DC show the night before,
4: no.
1: So some of the rides were shut down. Why? It was like, oh man, he's hungover. He's like, okay, well,
4: hilarious.
1: All right. And then we were the kid. I think it was my son was. It was just my first son Noah, and he was digging in the sand. We upcharged to have our own cabana.
3: Oh, fancy.
1: And so
3: times.
1: Has a little bit of a beach there in front of it, a little sand, and he was digging up cigarette butts in the sand. So, yeah. But it looks lovely. It looks nice. So I thought I'd give him a little bit of love here.
3: Yeah.
1: Check out, you know, Indiana Beach if you want to. And then we've got our new water park out there in Westfield. I can't remember the name of it now all of a sudden. Why did I bring it up if I can't even remember what it's called? It's a lake. It's called something lake.
4: My son was just talking about it.
1: Yeah, it is nice, and they're still working on it. It's phase one is done. They are open, and
3: Sky Lake Adventures.
1: Yeah, so because soon they'll have zip lines and all kinds of stuff.
4: I was like, you grab some of your friends, and I'll take you guys up there, and you can because I think for teenage boys
1: they'll love it. Okay. My kids loved it. It's just it's almost like Wipeout.
4: They would love that. They could just wrestle each other off into the
1: water. Oh, they'll it's quite the exercise.
4: Yeah.
1: They will be worn out after time.
4: That's what they need. They've been on the video games too much.
1: Yeah. Oh no, it's great. And then eventually they're going to have this, they call it South Beach. It's the south end of the water park, I guess. But and then to play off of South Beach
4: in Miami.
1: In Miami.
4: Yeah.
1: But they'll have bars back there.
4: But a
1: there's an adult
4: less Miami.
1: Yeah.
4: Because it's
1: cheaper
4: Westfield.
1: Than Miami. More Indiana. But it's
4: hot women.
3: Less butts.
1: Yeah. It's the Indiana crowd.
4: Yeah.
1: Less Miami. For sure.
6: New York City is getting ready for what may be the biggest ticker tape parade to celebrate the Knicks' long-awaited NBA championship win.
8: It is a sign of the times, a championship parade like none other in recent memory. The barricades are up along Broadway. The Knicks are riding in some 50 floats and vehicles that'll be cruising along the route. And City Hall has built a stage for the noontime keys to the city ceremony.
6: Now, emotions will be running high as the team won its first championship in more than 50 years. The parade is scheduled to begin at 10 o'clock this morning. And looking ahead to next year, by the way, the Knicks are one of the favorites to win it again next year.
8: We got to do one year at a time.
6: I know, exactly.
8: Please, let the city recover. Well, we are still tracking a lot of damage from last night's severe storms across central and southern Indiana.
6: We have crews out in some of the areas most hit. We know that there was a tornado specifically to the south in the Monroe-Morgan County area. That's some of the areas that were hardest hit overnight.
8: So, you know, there are a lot of power outages there. The numbers are actually increasing, and we'll tell you when you can expect some of that power to be on as crews are hard at work even overnight and this morning.
6: So we know right now more than 12,000 households are without power this morning, and mostly again in the southern part south of the metro area. And this obviously after those severe storms rolled through Indiana overnight, leaving behind a lot of damage, and even as we mentioned, radar confirming a tornado stretching miles wide.

0: 99.5 ZPL. Hendrix Golden. Welcome to the show. It's Thursday. Maybe you've got tomorrow off. It's June 6th. What is it called? Juneteenth.
1: Juneteenth.
2: Yes.
0: That's right. So maybe an extended weekend for you here. But we're here and we are live. We got some sunshine today, 76. All those tornadoes, I think they're not officially confirmed, but it sure appears on radar that there was some tornadic action going on down
3: after
0: south.
3: You did your evaluation of radars last night.
0: I watched a lot of the news this morning, so it sounded, you know, they got to get the National Weather Service
2: well, and it hit everywhere. It was like Iowa and Chicago, all over the place.
0: Slowly moved in.
3: My son is super weather aware now. He gets excited about storms coming in, but then gets frightened when it's like, oh, tornado watch.
0: Yeah. Mm-hmm.
3: So I'd gone to bed last night to get ready to come back after our trip, like at 8:30.
0: Yeah,
3: he came into my room at 9:15. He's like, we have to go into the safe space.
2: Aww.
3: I was like, what are you talking about? Yeah. These, I look at the radar. We're at the tip of the storm, like on the edge of it. Yeah. Like, there's nothing happening. But he and Maren had created a bunker in our downstairs bathroom.
2: I love it.
4: Cute. Yeah, my kid was out fishing.
0: Really?
4: I was like, do you hear that noise? And he's like, yeah. And I was like, what do you think that is? He's like, it's thunder. I was like, and you're standing next to water holding
2: a lightning rod.
4: Yeah. Get inside.
0: Yeah. Let's see. We got Nikki's Quickies on the way. What are we working on today?
2: We got to talk about a star from the original Lilo and Stitch.
0: Okay.
2: We're going to talk about Toy Story. Did you know Woody has a last name?
0: Oh. No.
2: And finally, the full rundown of the new movies coming to Lifetime this summer so that you can enjoy
4: them. Oh, yeah.
0: Lifetime movies.
2: Love it.
0: Okay. Nikki's Quickies coming up here in a second. And also, we've got some tickets to give away to see a concert. His name is Miles Smith, and he's coming to the Everwise Amphitheater under the stars. He's got a song called Stargazing, which is appropriate.
2: Makes sense.
0: And you can win those tickets coming up.
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15: What?

0: 79. And then Sunday, we do have, on Father's Day, first day of summer, summer solstice, we have a 60% chance of rain.
1: Okay.
0: On Father's Day. Just know that. Yeah. Otherwise, the next few days are sunshine. And maybe it won't rain. We'll see.
1: Maybe.
0: We'll let you know as we get closer, okay?
2: Okay.
0: Any traffic problems right now?
2: We do have a couple things.
0: We do?
2: Yes.
0: Okay. What's going on?
2: Well, we had that earlier accident, 465 southbound, just past 10th Street. That's off to the side. Still a few delays in that area. And then I-65 northbound, the off-ramp to State Road 267. We have some police activity. I don't know exactly what's going on, but...
0: Did your husband call the police again?
2: I report a missing car.
0: What?
2: Oh, yeah. Well, you didn't get to hear it. Yeah.
0: What?
2: We were at Pride. And
0: good.
2: I had to leave early because my son had a baseball game. Oh. And so I left my husband there, as I often do.
0: No. With me and Nikki.
2: Unsupervised. Hey, I was supervising.
0: Unsupervised. Uncircumcised. That's what she said.
2: Oh, no. So he walked back to where his car was parked. He had, you know, the Park Mobile app.
0: Yeah.
2: And so he pulled that up to make sure he was in the right spot. There was no car there. And so he panics and he's like looking around. He's like, so I check Live 360 to make sure that's where he parked. It was. There's no car. And he has a Kia. There's a problem with Kias where
0: people steal those things all the time.
2: Stolen quite
3: so
2: a bit.
3: So you think a gang of gay people?
2: No, I don't think a gang of gay people. I think while he was out, and it wasn't parked like where all the stuff was happening. He was off the beaten path a little bit. And so I thought, well, maybe somebody took his car. So we called the tow companies. It hadn't been towed. And so he called
3: the police.
2: And the cops came out.
3: You guys are standing around a parking spot.
2: No, it was just him.
0: It was just him.
1: So we had a point where, like, Dave had left. I was walking back home and he split to go to his car.
2: Yeah.
1: So he calls me
2: on the baseball field. I'm in tears. Like, are you serious? We have had the worst year of our lives and now the car is stolen. Are you kidding me?
3: But you were already crying because you were at the baseball.
0: Yeah, that's true.
2: I was like, I guess you have to call the cops. So he calls the cops. They come out. They take the report. And then he has to call his work to tell them because he has a work computer that he has to take with him everywhere. So the work computer was in the car. So he calls work, lets them know. Then he remembers he put an AirTag in his work laptop bag. So they look at the AirTag thing and they see it. And it's
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2: He was like, I am so sorry. It turns out a couple of the cops were listeners, so they were giving him a hard time, and they're like, you are going to be eviscerated on the air tomorrow.
1: Wait, tell him about the baseboards.
2: Oh, the one guy was like, aren't you the one who told your wife she has to clean the baseboards? And he was like, yes, that's me. And he's like, you better get home and clean every baseboard in your house.
3: Oh, my gosh.
0: Yeah. That wouldn't be my first thought, that my car was stolen. I would, like, think it through.
1: Towed.
0: Like, okay.
2: We thought towed.
0: I would think, oh, I moved the car.
1: Yeah.
0: Oh. But just a couple hours ago.
3: If you're in a Park Mobile spot and I know this from experience, from either just forgetting to pay or not paying at all, they just give you a ticket.
1: Yeah, you're right.
3: They don't tow you.
0: Yeah.
2: Well, and there was a lady out there that was like a business owner, and she was like, they don't really tow from the street very often. Mm-hmm. She's like, I would be really surprised if it was towed, but she gave him the number for the tow company that is in that area. So we called it. Yeah, no, it turns out that he stole his own car.
3: The gang of gays, they go after gays.
0: A Kia for sure.
2: That's what we were so shocked about, because there were so many people out and about. I'm like, I can't believe it was stolen in broad daylight.
1: Isn't stealing a Kia.
2: No, of course not.
3: Exactly.
1: They're stealing a flight to Mallorca.
0: But they did tell, the cops told him that.
3: Isn't that where Balky Bartokovich is from?
1: Maybe.
0: They said that for a couple of days that, you know, it takes a while for it to clear out of the system. So you could get pulled over by a cop and they will pull guns.
2: Yeah.
0: They will draw on guns.
2: Literally the next day we get in the car to go to church and we get down the street and I was like, turn around, everybody.
0: We are not getting pulled over.
2: We're getting into my car because my son is in the car. The last thing I need is to get pulled over.
3: Get swatted.
2: Guns drawn.
3: Swatted?
0: That is crazy.
3: I cannot believe
2: it. 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
3: Well, I absolutely can. Because I know what must have gone on during that parade.
0: Coming up, we'll get to Nikki's Quickies in just a moment. We'll get to the latest from storm damage as the sun is coming out this morning. Had some tornadoes and stuff happening yesterday. So the very latest, Julia Moffitt and the crew from Channel 13 will get you updated too in just a second.
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4: You ever wake up in the middle of the night or maybe first thing in the morning and notice drool on your pillow? Unless you're sleeping next to someone who hasn't already seen all your good, bad, and ugly, it's probably not that big a deal and not anything to worry about, unless it's something that just started happening recently. When people drool at night, it's often because of a stuffy nose, acid reflux, or being a mouth breather. People who sleep on their stomach or side are more likely to drool than someone who sleeps on their back. But in some cases, drooling at night can be a warning sign of something more serious, like dental issues, sleep apnea, or even early symptoms of Parkinson's disease. If you're at all concerned about this, the best place to start is with an ENT doctor, an ears, nose, and throat doctor. They can recommend a sleep study to possibly get some answers. I'm Dr. Sanjay Gupta, helping you live a better life.
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1: The man in your life really enjoys watching the weather forecast. Maybe it has nothing to do with the weather. Apparently, around 1 in 3 men admit that they are crushing on their local TV weather person, and that's usually why they need to see the forecast instead of hitting the button on their phone. I mean, I get it. Chuck Lofton's a snack.
2: Thank you. My gosh, I can't do the weather now. I'm about ready to cry. Love you.
1: Being a positive person might help you during flu season.
3: What a great night, I have to tell you. Being here with all of you in Event Room C, and think of all the good times that have happened here, the birthdays, the proms, the mitzvahs, both bar and bat.
1: A new study found that adults who focus on the positives are more likely to have stronger and more illness-resistant immune systems.
3: I'm sorry, that's who I am. I'm a positive person.
4: No, I'm a positive person. You are like Santa Claus on Prozac at Disneyland, getting laid.
1: British researchers are looking into the effects that marijuana has on your brain, and they found that marijuana doesn't really make you dumb. At least it doesn't make you any dumber than you already are. It's more like amplifying the simplicity of your brain.
5: Mm. 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
7: It is 6:56 now here at ZPL. Your weather, sunshine is coming. Indianapolis weather. Lights are coming on so we can see all that damage out there. Especially if you head towards Martinsville and just south of that. Looks like we've probably had a tornado roll through there. Big old swath, they say. Swath! Sunshine today here in Indy and a high of 76. Tomorrow, same thing. Sunny and 76. And then Saturday, sunny and 79. Father's Day, looks like we have a chance of rain. But 60% chance. And then some sunshine in the mix as well. 66 degrees right now in Indy.
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10: 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Now. These are Nikki's Quickies.
7: Okay, what's going on today?
9: Okay, we got kind of a sad story first. You remember the movie The Ring?
7: Yes.
9: Okay, so the little girl in that movie who was climbing out of the well and stuff, her name was DeVay Chase. That was the actress. She was also the original voice of Lilo and Lilo and Stitch, Samantha and Donnie Darko. She voiced one of the English dubs of Spirited Away, which was like a very popular movie. Anyway, so apparently her life had not been going well. Mm. And there was a point where, you know, she was not taking care of herself. It did not seem as though she was making the best choices. The last time that her family figured out where she was on Skid Row, if that makes sense. Mm. And she did not look well. Mm. Anyway, so we found out that she passed away from meningitis. Mm. That led to several blood infections, which led to sepsis.
7: Oh, no.
9: So apparently, yeah, it was just this terrible, unfortunate thing that happened. Now there's a guy that's claiming to be her boyfriend that somehow her manager, no friends or family have ever heard of. He set up a GoFundMe on behalf of her and her family, quote unquote, to try and get healing funds.
7: Sounds scammy.
9: Yeah, don't do that. And her manager did say as well, he said, I can confirm that she has a trust account set up with SAG, Screen Actors Guild, to cover those costs. So it's not something that you have to donate to, but just kind of a not great story.
7: How old was she?
9: She's 35.
7: 35.
9: Yeah.
7: Wow.
9: I know.
7: That sucks.
9: Did you know that Woody from Toy Story has a last name?
7: Hmm.
9: Apparently, this was something that even Tom Hanks didn't know. And so now they're doing this press tours for Toy Story 5.
7: Yeah.
9: A journalist figured it out and talked to Tom.
11: By the way, I only recently discovered that Woody has a surname.
12: I had no idea. The sheriff? Woody what?
11: Woody Pride.
12: Oh.
11: Double twist. Jesse's full name is Jessica Jane Pride.
12: Oh, wait a minute. I'd heard this that they might be related.
11: I think that means you're siblings.
12: No, yeah. Distant cousins, please. Please.
13: There's something in there. Was it one of the guys on the internet that gets these names? I heard that same thing.
12: How did they find this out? I play the guy. I didn't realize I had a surname.
7: That's crazy.
9: I know. Super random.
7: That movie, I believe, comes out this weekend.
9: Yes.
7: Right?
9: So absolutely.
14: Did he say distant cousins because there was some sort of romantic thing maybe happening?
7: I don't know.
14: I didn't ever think there was, but now it seems like he was sort of going like, let it not be my direct sister.
9: Or maybe, maybe there's a little romance in this movie.
14: Oh my.
9: Yeah.
14: That is controversy.
9: We'll find out. And then finally, would you like the movie lineup for this summer from our friends at Lifetime?
15: Hell yeah.
7: Yes.
9: They released a lineup of some great movies, and I want to tell you all about them. So one of them, Christina Milian is in it. It's called He Couldn't Let Go, and it was about a disgruntled employee who stalks a woman at her home. There's The Girl in the Coffin, a woman who was stalked by a funeral director from her mother's funeral. Killer Clown, there was a woman who experienced a childhood serial killer situation, and then a copycat serial killer stalks her. She Stole My Son's Heart. A woman's heart transplant does not go well. And she's in desperate need. These are real Lifetime movies. She's in desperate need of a new heart. And she's worried that her heart's going to give out at any moment. Her boyfriend proposes and she turns him down. She goes on a walk and mysteriously disappears and never comes back. Well, disappears. I don't know how the movie ends.
8: Yeah.
9: And then finally, we've got... It's called Crowning at the Prom.
7: Crowning at the Prom.
9: What? A teenage athlete who gets pregnant and gives birth at prom.
7: Oh, my God.
9: Crowning at the Prom.
7: Only on a special Lifetime.
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6: 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Injured in a car wreck? It happens. Hire Hensley.

0: On the air. Oh, congratulations to boys golf state championship winner, Westfield High School.
1: Oh, look at them golf.
0: There are state champions, Westfield golf. And then there is some baseball going on, some championship with the, Class 3A will be tonight. Guerin Catholic plays Andrean, something like that.
1: I don't know.
0: So that is happening. And it's weird having summer high school sports when it's summertime.
1: Yeah, there's no high school.
0: Yeah. So they're still doing stuff.
1: Yep.
0: Okay, Smiley Morning Show. Weather today. Sunshine in 76. Tomorrow, sunshine in 76. Putting on the hits. Huh. And now here, remember that show?
2: Yeah. Oh, no. I was thinking of fashion. It's putting on the hits.
0: Different types of wear. Everyday coats. Pants, Swiss tracks. What color it goes. Perfect fits. No, there was a show called Putting on the Hits. And it was, I think it was lip syncing competition. So lip syncing, 55. For choreography, 55. Yeah. Or something like that.
2: MTV used to have lip sync battle.
0: Yeah.
2: It was a little more silly.
0: Probably
2: with
0: something
2: celebrities.
0: Like that. Yeah, I remember that. Any traffic problems right now, Tony?
1: 65 northbound, the off-ramp to State Road 267. Police activity on the scene.
0: Oh, no, police activity?
2: You know what I mean?
0: You know what I mean? I saw someone posted something on, I think this was on Reddit, and you just like, they just said, here's the question. What's the worst city in the United States? And I thought this was kind of funny. I was like, is Indiana on here?
1: Yeah.
0: Or like Indianapolis. The first one, it says, I hated Cincinnati.
1: Is that where you were at? Cincinnati.
0: No, I was
1: Cleveland.
0: In Cleveland. Oh, I always get confused.
1: You know, a nice town.
2: Yeah.
0: Is that the one with the arch?
1: That's St. Louis.
3: Oh, that's St. Louis.
1: Like, I would think if Indiana was on there, I would say it was Gary.
0: Yeah. Someone said Salt Lake City. I don't know why. It just gives me the creeps.
2: It gives me the creeps. I'll tell you, when I was flying to Orlando, I just stopped there in the airport. And I remember, I hear a lot of stories about Salt Lake City. You think it's like this big, massive, city. But when you go into the airport, there is nothing.
0: Really?
2: It's just dirt with mountains around it.
0: Yeah.
2: It's just empty.
0: Just empty.
2: It just looked like the way my soul would feel if I had to be there.
0: Someone said Barstow, California.
2: Okay.
0: They said it's hideous and looks like a Mad Max wasteland.
2: I've never been.
0: I haven't either. Camden, they said the absolute zero of New Jersey. This person says a friend of mine.

0: lives in New Orleans, and she says the best thing about a hurricane is that it floods a few inches and cleans the street up for a day.
1: Okay.
2: Oh, gosh.
1: Wow.
0: Yeah. Toledo, Ohio, they said it's the physical representation of depression.
1: Uh-huh.
2: Okay.
1: I've heard that about Toledo. Yeah. They call it the armpit of Ohio.
0: I think we say that.
1: Well,
0: I think I say it. But it is true.
1: Yeah.
0: Even people that live there.
1: Right.
2: Yeah.
0: Oh. Hey, hold on, computer.
2: It was like, nailed it.
0: I don't know why that does that.
3: You don't talk about Toledo like that.
0: Let's see here. Los Angeles. This person said, I could feel the smog sticking to my skin.
2: Yeah.
0: Daytona Beach disappointed me so much for a somewhat famous beach town. I expected so much more. Mm. It's really run down.
1: I will agree with Daytona Beach. I was there a couple years ago, and we love to go to like clear. My mom lived in Central Florida, so we could go either way. It was like the same distance. And typically, I would go to Clearwater because it's just such a beautiful beach. And one year, my sister-in-law really went, and my stepdaughter really wanted to go to Daytona. And I was like, okay, let's go. Yeah. And we went, and I was like, oh, no, this is not like Clearwater at
2: all. Why did we do this?
0: Yeah. Someone wrote, they were talking about the worst cities in America, and this is just people's opinions, but someone said Springfield, Illinois.
1: Okay.
0: And then underneath that, everybody was adding on Springfield, Missouri, Springfield, Massachusetts, Springfield, Oregon. Just overall, Springfield is the worst. Okay, Julia Moffitt, we'll get your news on in just a couple of seconds. I didn't see her pop on the thing. Did you see her?
1: Did she forget about us? After all we did to promote her news.
0: What did she texted me?
1: Uh-oh.
0: She said, maybe I missed her or something.
3: I quit.
0: She said, here, no audio. Oh, uh-oh. One of those things.
2: Oh.
0: Oh, boy, here we go again.
2: Oh,
0: boy. Here, no audio.
2: This will be fun.
0: That means, because I am pumping audio to her, so that means it's something on her end. Which then there'll be a big fight. Yep. No, it's her fault.
2: Engineers
0: no, it's our fault.
2: Engineers.
0: No engineer wants to help.
2: All of our engineers fight with
0: screw
2: their engineers.
0: You. There's a smell in the studio.
2: Yes.
0: It's fine. No,
2: it's fine.
0: Nothing's
2: on
0: fire.
2: This is all
0: everything's
2: your fault.
0: Fine here.
2: Yep.
0: Everything's
1: all right,
0: good.
1: Guys, move along.
0: The ZPL, wasteland.
1: We feel great about it.
0: Worst radio. Yeah, worst city.
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0: 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We've got free tickets to give away. How would you like to see a guy by the name of Miles Smith?
2: Ooh.
0: You're like, I don't know who Miles Smith is. Well, I'll explain and we'll give you a chance to win those tickets coming up.
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30: For the 9th year in a row, Finland has been named the happiest country in the world. That's according to the World Happiness Report put out every year by the Wellbeing Research Center at the University of Oxford in the UK. Two other Nordic nations, Iceland and Denmark, came in at numbers 2 and 3. Now, having spent quite a bit of time in these countries over my 2.5 decades as a journalist, I can tell you that this is not at all that surprising. There's an entirely different way of thinking in these countries. We before me, you might say. In other words, the mentality is less adversarial and much more, we're all in this together. One other interesting thing that came up was that no matter where someone lived, the more time they spent on social media, the less happy they were. Want to smile? It's simple. Put your phone away for a bit. I'm Dr. Sanjay Gupta, helping you live a better life.
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0: Okay, coming up here in a moment, we are going to get to our grand prize of our Who's Your Zaddy contest. Ooh. Who's your zaddy? Yes, I am. Got a huge prize pack to give away. We're going to get to know everybody and make that surprise call in just a couple of seconds. Okay, and we do have a little bit of news for you, too, with Julie Moffitt and the crew there and a sucky sports report on the way. Tony, what is going on with traffic?
1: We have a problem on the south side. It's I-65 southbound between Edgewood and Gray Avenue. There is a medical emergency.
2: Oh, no.
0: Oh, my. Thank you very much. Weather today. Looks like we got some sunshine moving in, which, you know, we're assessing the damage now here as the sun comes up towards the south. That the tornado stuff, it was coming right at us, but then it changed and kind of pushed down south towards, like, south of Martinsville.
1: Yeah,
0: really.
1: So I was watching a lot of the weather stuff last night, and I love, you know, the BAM weather guy.
0: Yeah, he's good.
1: I just found out that our friend Todd Clausen, who we were just talking about, now works for BAM.
0: Get out of here.
2: Todd Clausen.
0: Whoever this BAM guy is,
1: he's amazing.
0: He used to call into the show.
1: Yeah.
0: Do you remember that?
1: Oh, of course.
0: He's like, who is this weird guy?
1: I've been following him ever since that,
0: And so,
1: he's kind of like the first guy that kind of was like, I'm going to do meteorology on my own.
0: Yeah.
1: And he does a great job. Yeah. I mean, he's got so many followers.
0: And Todd Clausen works for him now?
1: Yes.
0: They work together?
2: He's a senior meteorologist there now.
0: Wow.
2: Yeah,
0: so
2: I know.
0: Clausen is no longer on TV news?
1: No.
0: I did not know. All that switch stuff happened.
2: There was a switch.
0: I can't keep track of what's going on,
2: but
0: really.
2: But that's great to hear.
0: Yeah. Time for the news. Top three things you need to know. Here's story number one.
3: Well, this morning, central Indiana is out of danger from those major storms that blew through overnight in central Indiana. We got a little bit lucky. They hit mainly this to the south of Indianapolis, the most severe. In fact, forecasters overnight say there's no doubt based on radar that a large tornado hit through and caused a wide swath of damage through multiple areas of Monroe County and Morgan County to the south. Right now, there is no report of any damage to any areas that they've caused injuries to anyone. But of course, this is continuing. We'll follow this as soon as the sun comes up to see how badly damaged the area is. And it's a good time to note that while many homes will be using generators because there are thousands of people without power this morning, we're also giving families a warning about the dangers of improper portable generator use. Investigators in northern Indiana say they found a couple dead inside their home from carbon monoxide poisoning. Authorities say Deborah and Salvatore Fugu were using a generator after last week's storms. It happened in Lakeshore Camp Resort in Portage. The community near the Indiana Dunes hit hard with those severe weather, and now leaders say in a separate case, six other people were hospitalized. So they're urging everyone to place generators outside of homes only and keep them at least 20 feet away from homes, windows, and doors.
0: Number three.
3: New York City is getting ready for what may be the biggest ticker tape parade to celebrate the Knicks' long-awaited NBA championship win.
7: It is a sign of the times, a championship parade like none other in recent memory. The barricades are up along Broadway. The Knicks are riding in some 50 floats and vehicles that'll be cruising along the route. And City Hall has built a stage for the noontime keys to the city ceremony.
3: Now, emotions will be running high as the team won its first championship in more than 50 years. The parade is scheduled to begin at 10 o'clock this morning. And looking ahead to next year, by the way, the Knicks are one of the favorites.
0: Okay. All right. Wow. That 10 o'clock this morning, that's going down. Oh, I bet people are already lined up there in
1: I
0: the city.
1: I saw a TikTok of a girl who she had planned her courthouse wedding for today at like 11 o'clock.
8: No. Yeah.
1: And so now she's like, I have no idea. There's a ticker tape parade. So all the photographers are like, go anyway. Figure it out.
8: Yeah.
1: The pictures are going to be amazing.
8: They will. Yeah. You're
0: That's
8: right.
0: True.
1: But she's like, I don't know if they're even going to do the wedding because now it's, yeah.
8: Poor thing. So cute.
0: It's going to be crazy down there. The Fever play the Atlanta Dream tonight at Gainbridge Fieldhouse. By the way, you can find these on social media, but Caitlin Clark's new Caitlin One shoe has been released. You can see it. It's not out to buy yet. It'll be out in the fall, I believe. But you can check them out online.
1: Yeah, October 1st.
0: And then the Indians lost the Iowa Cubs last night. Series continues tonight in Des Moines. NASCAR race will be in San Diego right there. It's a street race on Coronado Island, which should be interesting.
3: Oh, yeah.
0: And then the IndyCar will be in Wisconsin. That's on Sunday as well. Brickyard Vintage Racing Invitational is Saturday at the IMS. This is where a bunch of old vintage race cars run exhibition laps. So that's kind of cool. You want to check that out at the track. It's not just the Indy 500. We got other stuff going on out there.
8: There are other things.
0: Says Doug Bowles, IMS president. The World Cup is in full swing. Every team now has played their first group match. The U.S. men will play Australia. That'll be tomorrow at 3 o'clock. Indy 11 match with Brooklyn was postponed yesterday due to weather. Next Indy 11 match will be the USL Cup match. That's on Saturday
8: against
0: Lexington SC. That'll
8: Take
0: be in
8: out.
0: Lexington. That is your sports.
8: Loved
0: Did I mention
8: it.
0: That Westfield High School is IHSAA's boys golf state championship.
8: Nice.
0: Champions.
8: Good job, Westfield.
0: I don't know if I said that right, but yeah, so
1: I'm
0: that's
1: not sure
0: exciting.
1: How shocking that is.
0: Those Richies at golf.
1: Let's go to Chatham Hills. What's the place?
0: Bridgewater.
1: We've got two very fancy clubs to choose from.
8: Which club do you belong to?
0: Chatham Hills Right. I keep wanting to say Chatham Tap. That's just the
1: Chatham
0: bar.
1: Chatham Hills.
0: Chatham Hills is the one they have the LIV golf tournament.
1: Yeah.
0: That's at.
1: Yes.
0: That's a big deal. Mm-hmm.
1: They're like, oh, we're fancier than Bridgewater. Yeah. And Bridgewater's like, wait, fancy. No, we're fancier.
2: Bridgewater, you poor.
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0: moment after our secret sound contest, we do have a champion in our Who's Your Zaddy contest.
1: Ooh.
0: The sexiest Who's Your Dad.
2: Come on.
0: Who's Your Zaddy. Coming up in a second.
2: This is crazy.
0: Brought to you by Hudson Mill Ice Cream, and we got a great prize pack. And we've got the wife is in the green room right now preparing. Uh-huh. She's going to read her special nomination letter on the air and explain what's going on. And then we'll have to post a picture of this sexy dad online so everybody can hit like.
1: All right.
0: She's like freaking out.
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14: Did you know that almost half the vegetables and more than three quarters of the fruit that we eat in this country come from just one state, California? Yeah, it's true. And according to a new report by the Environmental Working Group, a health advocacy organization, a lot of this produce is tainted with PFAS, which are sometimes referred to as forever chemicals. Why? Well, the EPA says pesticides keep America's food supply safe, abundant, and affordable. And of course, these chemicals are used in every state, not just California. Now, if you are worried, though, about how much you're consuming, the best thing to do is to buy organic produce, if and when you can. 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

0: Smiley Morning Show. 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Yeah! Ella Langley.
1: Sorry, yeah. A text from my husband.
0: What does he say? What does he say?
1: We're talking about getting a new puppy, and okay. He is very funny about it. He does not want a puppy at all.
0: Well, why are you getting a puppy?
2: Because Tony wants a puppy. His opinion doesn't matter.
0: Is that right? Men's opinions don't matter?
1: Here's the thing. We are great at compromise when we don't, you know, agree on things. But there's no compromising with dog or no dog.
0: Is that right? Yeah.
1: Somebody wins and somebody loses.
0: Half a dog?
1: And he's gonna lose. He knows it, but he's just, you know,
2: making his feelings known. Yeah.
0: Now, do you guys get the cheap dog food or you get the fancy stuff from the grocery store?
1: Well, okay, so our last dog was my husband's dog. I know. R.I.P.
0: Gracie.
1: Georgia.
0: Georgia, that's right.
2: Full name, your old dog.
1: Full name, Paul George. Paul George DeKaiser.
0: Yeah.
1: She passed away and she was his dog. She was the love of his life. That is why he does not want another dog, because no dog will ever compare to that dog. And he got all the best things for her. He is so cheap. If I want to eat steak on a Tuesday night, he's like, no way, we can't afford it. But she got the best of the best food. It was like
0: $80. Yeah, I've seen the grocery store aisle.
1: He would never give her something from a grocery store.
0: Oh, really?
1: This was ordered online, full like
0: meal.
1: Real nutrients,
2: but
1: no wheat in it, no
2: can't
1: corn.
2: Have it. That's intense.
1: So he only the best for her. But yeah, so we are back and forth kind of play fighting on whether or not we're going to get this dog.
0: Wow. What kind of a dog is it that you're looking at?
1: I want to get a Cavalier King Charles Spaniel.
0: I'm sorry? That sounds fancy.
1: So I Googled, here's the thing. My last dog was a working breed. She was a bird dog, and she needed so much exercise. I'm talking a mile walk at the minimum, and then ball time. We had to throw the ball a million times, and she still had energy after that. So I wanted a dog that is lazy.
0: Yeah.
2: A dog that does not have a job.
1: I wanted its job. And guess what? These dogs were bred to sit on your lap. And I was like, perfect. That's what I want.
0: That kind of dog. Yeah, I kind of like that too.
1: I know. And it has a full snout, which is a big deal with smaller dogs. If they have no snout and they fall into the pool, they will drown.
0: So you need
1: to be able to have a whole snout because we have a pool and a lake behind us.
0: Oh, because they can keep their nose above water? Mm-hmm. Is that what happens?
1: I don't know.
2: Well, and they also say, too, like a lot of dogs are, like you think about like pugs, for example, they're bred to like kind of mush the faces in or whatever, but that's not good for them. They're
0: struggle to breathe.
2: Yeah,
0: I know.
2: You don't want that.
0: Uh-uh. Yeah.
1: And I wanted soft hair, and this has soft hair. It's all the things that I want.
0: Yeah.
1: My husband is like, no, it still poops, and it still pees, and it still wakes up.
0: I agree
1: up.
0: With that. Yeah. I don't like all that stuff.
1: So we're in a fight.
0: All right. Well, let's see here. Weather today, sunshine coming at you. We'll get up to about 76 today. Tomorrow, sunny and 76. And then Saturday, sunny and 79. Father's Day Sunday, we do have a 60% chance of some rain. We'll see what happens. But a high of 78 on Sunday, Father's Day, first day of summer. Any traffic holdups?
1: Yes, we do, actually. In the north split, I-70 westbound between Roosevelt and Valley, the three left lanes are closed, and things are backing up pretty bad.
0: Couple of fun facts for you guys. Are you sure you're ready for this?
1: I am so ready. I can't even stand it.
0: So the ancient Romans in Pompeii.
1: Oh, Pompeii!
0: Had near perfect dental health due to a low sugar diet and fruits and vegetables and a local water source rich in fluorine.
2: Oh.
0: How about that? That's interesting.
1: It still didn't work out well for them.
2: Yeah. it didn't, you know, it's like some people, it's like, I floss my whole life, but then Pompeii happens.
1: Yeah.
2: So.
1: Not great.
0: Do you got to go to the dentist today?
1: I do.
0: Tony, I hope everything is good for you. Is this a cleaning?
1: It's just a cleaning, but I was telling Nikki off the air, I have gotten 756 texts from my dentist office. Don't forget, you've got an appointment in 2 weeks. Don't forget, you've got an appointment in 1 week and 3 days. Don't forget, you've got an appointment in 1 week.
0: But probably because they get so many people that cancel
1: on
0: them.
1: I'm sure,
0: And that screws up their thing. But yeah, I get that same thing with my haircut too.
1: Yeah.
0: We're looking forward to seeing you on Thursday of next week.
1: We'll
0: see you tomorrow. Okay, got it. It's all, you know, bots
1: that
0: send that stuff out. The famous philosopher Voltaire made all of his money in 1729 when he was 35, when he realized the jackpot for the French lottery was more than the cost of buying every single ticket.
3: So he bought every single ticket
0: and he won.
1: Hilarious.
2: I didn't realize the lotteries were going on that far back.
0: 1729.
2: Yeah, that's incredible. Mm.
0: The core of the earth is hotter than the surface of the sun. Fun fact. Yeah,
2: lava.
0: You're welcome. Ha, lava.
2: I wonder why it's so hot inside. You know what I'm saying?
0: Yeah.
2: Like, we know it's in there.
0: Yeah, I don't know
2: but
0: either.
2: Like, what's the purpose of being burning inside?
1: Well, but if how it's how covered earth... up, so it's fire covered up,
2: well,
1: right?
2: Why is there fire there
0: It's probably
2: first?
0: How it... Earth was made, you know, it started with fire and lava.
2: But was
0: and
2: there
0: then
2: just
0: it built,
2: space
0: and...
2: fire?
0: We're living
2: well,
0: on the crust,
2: the, sun,
0: the burnt...
2: Right? So the piece of the sun maybe stayed on fire in space,
0: you know,
2: and then slowly
0: Nikki,
2: rock formed around it.
0: You don't have to figure this out.
2: But somehow
0: don't
2: it's
0: worry.
2: Still on fire.
1: I feel like somewhere Neil deGrasse Tyson is shaking his head.
0: Oh,
1: and
0: yeah.
1: He's like, I hate
2: Neil
1: it here.
2: DeGrasse.
0: He's rolling over in his grave.
1: No, he's alive.
0: Oh, okay. The beer that gets the worst overall rating in the world is
1: Budweiser.
0: That's right. Budweiser Select 55 specifically.
2: Oh, Bud
0: yeah.
2: Select.
0: Oh, Bud Select
2: fair.
0: 55. Then it's Keystone Ice. Second worst. This is across the world.
2: Keystone Ice is what I used to drink in college.
0: Yeah.
1: What about
0: and then,
1: Natty Light?
0: That's the next one.
1: Hilarious.
0: Third.
1: That's the college beer,
0: light.
1: Too.
0: Yep. Remember that beer.
1: Ugh.
0: The White House employs 3 calligraphers.
2: 3?
0: Yeah. A chief calligrapher and 2 deputies. The chief calligrapher, Leanne Clark, makes about $109,000 a year for her
2: for
0: writing.
2: For calligraphy. So,
0: yeah.
2: Now, it's a talent, so I don't want to diminish the talent,
0: right.
2: But like... You had mentioned this off air a little bit, so I just went onto ChatGPT and I was like, write Nikki rules in calligraphy, and it did right away. So like, we're hiring a person for $109,000 a year.
0: Leanne Clark.
2: And 2 extra people.
0: Now, we assume she's still there, although her office was in the East Wing, which was demolished last year to make space for that ballroom. So the big lovely ballroom, I think they're calling it. The U.S. Marine Corps is 1 year older than the country itself. The Marines were founded in 1775. I don't know how that's possible, but that is a fun fact.
2: I think it was before they went, and now we're a country.
0: Yeah.
2: Like, this is what we are now.
0: There are 42 buildings in Manhattan that have their own zip code. That's blowing my mind.
1: That is crazy.
2: It's just because they're that big?
0: Yeah.
2: Wow.
0: Yeah. The animators doing Aladdin based the movement of his pants off MC Hammer's pants.
2: I mean, they look exactly like Hammer pants.
1: Hilarious.
0: Yeah. 76 countries have voted to ban corporal punishment altogether, but it's still legal to some extent in all 50 states here in America. Huh. Isn't that interesting?
2: Scary.
0: The average lightning flash would light a 100-watt light bulb for 3 months. How about that?
2: 3 months?
0: Yeah.
2: That's a long time. We should be hanging out with lightning more. What could possibly
0: we'll probably
2: go
0: get
2: wrong?
0: Some today. Yeah. Leonardo DiCaprio's first on-screen kiss was with a man, baby. It was a movie called Total Eclipse in 1995. The actor that he kissed was David Thewlis, the guy who played Professor Lupin in the Harry Potter movies.
2: Okay.
0: I don't know any of that.
2: I'm not Harry Potter deep, I don't know.
0: I'm not either.
1: Is that where the song Total Eclipse of the Heart came from?
0: Obviously. Turn around. Every effing... What I love is that. What was that movie? Where
1: Old school.
0: They redid it with the F in it.
1: Yeah.
0: So dramatic.
1: Yes.
0: Wedding
2: Such
0: singer.
2: Such a great song.
0: Walt Disney was not cryogenically frozen, as a lot of rumor.
1: Talks about his head. Yeah.
0: Yeah. He was actually cremated and buried in a cemetery in Glendale, California.
2: I read an article about one of those places where they have cryogenically frozen people or just the heads or the whole bodies.
0: Weird.
2: And it was like a reporter writing an article about it. And it was very like scathing. It was like, you know, the bodies were frozen, sure, but they were like, there was like leaking fluid and the place wasn't upkept. Like, it's, when people do that, they don't think like in actual real life, it's going to be a long time. And if these companies can't survive.
0: Yeah, I'd say the power goes out for a couple of days.
2: Yeah.
0: You know, it's probably a building where they don't go and check on it very often.
1: Have a generator.
2: Right.
0: So it's like, oh my God, power is out. That guy leaked on the floor and free froze.
2: Right.
0: Oh, that's so
2: cool. I know. Isn't that nasty?
1: And then we're going to freeze him again. Oh,
0: there's some of his guts frozen around his body.
1: I wouldn't even do that with chicken.
0: Yeah. Oh, that's so gross. Yuck. And finally, fun fact, Stephen King sold the film rights to Shawshank Redemption to a guy named Frank Darabont for only $5,000.
2: What?
0: Can you imagine them?
2: No.
0: Yeah. And I guess Stephen King never cashed the check. A few years later, he mailed it back with a note saying, in case you ever need bail money. Love, Steve.
1: Wow.
2: Isn't that weird, though?
1: That guy.
2: Where you go, like, I have this money that I've set aside, and if I bounce a check to Steven Spielberg or whatever, and then the whole rest of that time, you're waiting for him to cash that check to know how much money you have?

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1: Wake up. Good morning.
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3: Dun, dun, dun. Wake it up here. With the latest in news, here comes our friend Julia Moffitt there, Channel 13. Story number one.
4: Well, this morning, central Indiana is out of danger from those major storms that blew through overnight in central Indiana. We got a little bit lucky. They hit mainly this to the south of Indianapolis, the most severe. In fact, forecasters overnight say there's no doubt based on radar that a large tornado hit through and caused a wide swath of damage in through multiple areas of Monroe County and Morgan County to the south. Right now, there is no report of any damage to any areas that they've caused injuries to anyone. But of course, this is continuing. We'll follow this as soon as the sun comes up to see how badly damaged the area is.
3: Number two.
4: And it's a good time to note that while many homes will be using generators because there are thousands of people without power this morning, we're also giving families a warning about the dangers of improper portable generator use. Investigators in northern Indiana say they found a couple dead inside their home from carbon monoxide poisoning. Authorities say Deborah and Salvatore Fugu were using a generator after last week's storms. It happened in Lakeshore Camp Resort in Portage. The community near the Indiana Dunes hit hard with those severe weather, and now leaders say in a separate case, six other people were hospitalized. So they're urging everyone to place generators outside of homes only and keep them at least 20 feet away from homes, windows, and doors.
2: And now, Smiley Sucky Sports Report.
5: You suck!
3: You suck! All right, congratulations, our state champions in baseball, high school baseball, Westfield!
6: Whoa! I'm shocked. Did you say baseball or golf?
3: Baseball.
6: Oh.
3: Wait, no, that's golf, isn't it?
6: Yeah.
3: Baseball, something else going on.
6: Yes.
3: We do have a Westfield school that's doing baseball tonight.
6: Yes.
3: It's in the Class 3A. Guerin Catholic is playing tonight.
6: All right.
3: Let's go. Let's go. The Fever play the Atlanta Dream tonight down at Gainbridge Fieldhouse downtown. By the way, maybe you saw Caitlin Clark's new Caitlin 1 shoes on internet. They'll be out this fall. Get ready. WNBA will expand the season to 50 games next year, so they're growing. The Indians lost the Iowa Cubs last night. Series continues in Des Moines, Iowa, tonight. Next NASCAR race is in San Diego. IndyCar will be in Wisconsin. Brickyard Vintage Racing Invitational is this Saturday at the IMS in Speedway. This is a bunch of old vintage race cars. Cool. That run exhibition laps.
6: It'll be fun to watch. Because sometimes you see old cars and they're not doing anything. They're just sitting in a parking lot.
3: Yeah.
6: But it'll be cool to watch them actually run.
3: Yeah. So you can check that out. That's on Saturday. Okay. And then finally, we've got, the World Cup. Full swing here. Every team now has played their first group match. So the U.S. men will play Australia tomorrow at 3 o'clock. 3 o'clock
6: All
3: tomorrow.
6: All right.
3: So where will you be tomorrow at 3? Watching the match.
6: Yeah.
3: Yeah.
6: I'll be kayaking and watching the match.
7: You're kayaking?
6: I'm going kayaking with my friend Emily.
3: Is this part of your feral summer?
6: Yes, I met her at the Feral Girl Summer. We've hung out quite a few times now. And now she's like, do you want to kayak? And I'm like, let's go.
3: How fun. I was just talking to some friends about that because my neighbor Reed, he loves a kayak. But it's a little, it might be chilly. I don't know how cold, warm
6: it might
3: the,
6: be, yeah.
3: But you know how I like to do my birthday tubing
6: like
3: down White River.
6: Down the White River.
3: Is this White River for you too?
6: Or somewhere else? Eagle Creek.
3: Oh, Eagle Creek. Okay. Yeah, it might even be colder there. I don't know. But I can't get the ladies to go on my birthday tubing anymore.
7: Well, I think the year that we were watching sewage be piped into the White River that we were laying in, we were like, I don't feel like that's good for my bits.
6: We have homeostasis we've got to keep.
7: It's an ecosystem.
6: It is an ecosystem, and we don't invite sewer
8: into it. Oh, you make it sound like you haven't been exposed to nasty things before. Give me a break.
6: We are talking about sewer, and we don't want it there.
8: Me too. All that stuff. I'm talking about you have been exposed to sewer people.
3: Will go with me.
6: Yes.
8: Yeah, sure.
7: Always, my husband I'm always filthy. Goes with you. He loves
3: fun.
7: It too.
3: I love
7: He's
3: it.
7: Sad that I
3: know
7: I won't
3: it's
7: go
3: dirty.
7: With him either.
3: Okay, let's do the Doja Cat thing. You guys like Doja Cat?
6: Yeah.
3: This is kind of cool. We are giving a trip away, so you and a friend will actually fly. We're going to pay for everything, hotel, the whole thing, backstage, a little thing backstage with Doja Cat. All you have to do is get out your phone and text the national keyword, and that word is flavor.

0: another shot. The more you listen to ZPL, the better chance you'll win the thing because you'll enter yourself over and over and over and over. Flavor is your national keyword. Flavor. Text that to 95819. Thank you very much. And now on with the show. I do have a call coming in here, and I'm trying to make it come up on my screen. I have to close that up. Oh, here we go. Sue. It's Sue calling in.
1: Hello, Sue.
0: What are you calling about, Sue? Hi.
2: Okay, you were talking about the Marines earlier, right?
1: Mm-hmm.
2: And you wanted to know...
0: How could the Marines be older than our country?
1: Yes.
2: Right. Well, my brother-in-law is a Marine, and he was telling me last night that the Marines were formed because they needed to protect the Navy. So they were in Philadelphia in a little club, and that's how they became the Marines a year prior.
1: I actually went to that spot where the pub was. They have like a plaque and everything before.
0: Oh, really?
2: Yeah, right. In Philadelphia. Yep. They're also, if you look at the flag, there's 13 folds and a flag as well. And each fold represents something.
0: Okay.
2: As does the Marine uniform.
0: Okay.
1: When they fold their uniforms, each fold two?
2: No. There's seven buttons down the front of their uniform.
1: Oh.
2: And that goes for the seven seas because they're not part of the Navy. They protected the Navy.
1: How deep?
0: Okay. All right.
1: Right?
0: Thank you very much.
2: Good to know. You're welcome. Have a great
0: appreciate
2: day.
0: Appreciate it.
1: Love you.
0: Okay. Father's Day is coming up.
3: What are you talking about? It's Father's Day.
4: Happy Father's Day.
5: I always try to avoid Father's Day now.
6: Kids gave it to me for Father's Day.
7: Happy Father's Day, Daddy.
8: Happy Father's Day, Daddy.
9: This is the best Father's Day gift ever.
0: Okay. Father's Day is coming up, and I thought we'd do something to help other people out there maybe trying to get a gift for Dad.
1: Oh, okay. That's a good idea.
0: You know what I mean? So maybe you're listening right now and you can't figure out what to give Dad for Father's Day, or your husband or whatever. Maybe this will help out. I saw this on social media. I'll read some of them. I also posted on our social media. We have some responses from Hoosiers, too. But what would you actually want for Father's Day? Besides a number one dad mug, you know?
1: Sure, yeah. Or a tie.
0: Oh, someone did write socks on here, and you'd think that's overdone, but maybe some people just really want socks.
1: My husband would love some socks.
0: Is that right?
1: Yeah.
0: Okay. All right,
1: or even like funny socks. There are those people who always wear silly socks.
0: Yep, that's a thing. This person says, to be able to spend time with my family and not be expected to go out to a meal with my in-laws.
10: Hilarious.
1: Okay.
10: That's fair. So we are big on experiences in my house. And so we were talking about how, you know, I don't love doing the White River, floating down the White River. We did that as a Father's Day thing one time. So everybody, the kids all came and we did the float down the river. He loved that.
0: Yeah.
10: That was his favorite thing. And he didn't have to drive home.
0: Yeah.
10: So we had a cooler with beer just tied
0: love
10: to him.
0: Love it. Yeah. That's my favorite. It's a good sunny day.
10: Yep.
0: White River, dirty or not.
10: Uh-huh.
0: You got your gas station sandwiches.
10: Uh-huh.
0: You know how I
1: do support that.
0: Thank you.
1: River
0: You're
1: sandwiches.
0: The only one.
1: Number
0: river
1: one.
0: Sandwich. And I dip it, my river sandwich, in the water as a little au jus.
1: Oh, very nice.
0: A little White River au jus.
1: Down easier.
0: Yes.
1: Yes.
0: It's perfect.
1: How very Joey Chestnut of you.
0: Listen, this person says a day off. That's it, a day off. Nice. Here's someone that says to go to a baseball game, eat some hot dogs, and enjoy time with kids away from screens. Good one.
1: Oh, that's nice.
0: Baseball game would be nice. An Indians game or something like that.
10: Of course, yeah. Go on a Tuesday when it's Dollar Tuesday night.
0: Oh, yeah.
1: Oh,
0: churros.
1: Yeah.
0: One churro, $1.
1: One churro, one
0: Two
1: hot
0: churros,
1: dog.
0: $1.
1: Wait, no,
0: I mean, sorry.
1: That's not how math works.
10: $2. Two churros, two hot dogs,
0: $4. Give me another one, I'll tell you.
10: Two Cracker Jacks.
0: Okay.
10: Two hot dogs.
0: Okay.
10: And one churro.
0: Five.
10: Oh, nice job. Got it. Well done.
0: But then you get that, what is it, a baseball bat of beer?
10: Yeah.
1: Yes.
0: $35.
1: Of course.
10: It evens out in the wash.
0: Yeah. I got that. Have you seen that before?
10: Oh, yeah.
0: It's a baseball bat full of beer.
10: Yeah, Sarah got one time
0: and
10: was carrying it around.
0: But the problem is you pour it and it starts shooting down like a barrel.
1: Oh,
0: you know,
1: it's
0: like
1: a fast bat.
0: Yeah, it's just
1: shotgun.
0: Yeah, it's all flying at your face.
10: Hilarious.
0: You got to be very careful with those things.
10: Uh-huh.
0: And then and don't give them to your kids like boys. I gave my two bats to Austin and Noah, and they tried to kill themselves.
1: Yeah,
0: with it.
1: Each other.
0: Themselves. Not themselves.
10: Yeah, each other.
0: I mean,
1: when you hand bats to boys who like to fight, what do you expect?
0: Yeah. This person said, "I'd love to go on a long hike with my kids."
10: Oh, that's nice.
0: I want to pack a cooler and go to the local park, set up a small grill, cook some burgers, drink a beer or two.

0: do and hang out with my wife and granddaughter.
1: I love that. Sweet. I will tell you, Fort Harrison State Park is
0: that's a nice one.
1: So close to us, and we don't use it enough. None of us use it enough. It's
2: really
1: nice.
2: It's beautiful. It is a great place.
0: We went in there for a bit. We were doing our September.
2: Yeah, it was a dating thing.
0: And that was the first time I've ever been in there.
1: Mm-hmm. Oh, there's so many cool trails. They
0: great
1: have
0: shelters.
1: Horseback riding.
0: Yes.
1: They have all kinds of stuff.
0: But those shelters, man.
2: The shelters.
0: I love a good shelter.
2: Yeah, I know, right? When they're well done and you feel comfortable.
0: It's clean shelter.
2: Yes.
0: There's no urine. Someone hasn't peed in the corner, you know.
1: Yeah.
2: I got my dad he's big on fixing stuff, and he's got, he's a sailboat captain, so that's all he wants to do. I got him an inspection endoscope camera that's waterproof.
0: Oh, yeah, you were telling me about this.
2: It comes with a little screen and then this tube camera that he can shove down into boat areas if something's broken and see things.
0: Or you could go into behind drywall and find out where the studs are. Ever since you told me about that, I could use that today.
2: And they make like really affordable ones that can attach to your phone, but I got him one that comes with its own little screen.
0: A monitor, okay.
2: So that he didn't have to, he does not like the complexity of the phones.
0: Yeah. How much did you say they were?
2: $50.
0: That's pretty cool.
2: And I got the protection that comes with it, so 50 total.
0: And waterproof is nice because who knows what you might want to do with that.
2: Well,
0: on a special evening.
2: Don't say that about my parents. I want out of it immediately. This is all your fault, and you are a terrible person.
0: Well, you and I can take our special camera.
1: You gonna give each other colonoscopies?
0: Yeah, we could do that and it save a lot of money.
3: Yeah, can there be a camera on both ends so we back it up?
0: Yeah, double-sided endoscopy.
3: Yeah. A double-sided colonoscopy.
0: Yeah. This person said for Father's Day they just want a sword.
1: Hilarious.
2: Just don't hang it on the wall.
0: This person said a great at-home breakfast, something that's easily within the repertoire, but not an everyday item.
1: Okay.
0: All right.
1: Mm-hmm.
0: I see.
1: Mm-hmm.
0: To play a round of golf with my son and my father. Nice weather. Great cheeseburger. Some cold beers.
2: That's like, aww. I mean, I love the fact that people genuinely, Mother's Day, that moms can be so overwhelmed and so overloaded that they sometimes go, I just want a break from it all. But the dad's going like, I don't mind spending time. I think that's sweet.
0: Yeah. Let's see. A pack of decent socks is good.
2: Okay.
0: A pressure washer.
2: Oh, very
0: not
2: good
0: bad.
2: One.
0: It's always nice to have. An ice cream cake.
2: Uh-huh.
0: Okay. Let's see. I want a homemade card and to smoke meat all day.
2: That sounds nice. We were big growing up on homemade cards. It was always like that was the thing. It was like, make it yourself, draw the picture.
0: Our kids usually do that at school.
1: I always I'm big on cards until they got to be like $8 or $9.
2: Oh, yeah.
1: And it's so dumb. So now I force my son to do homemade cards, which he gets so upset about. He would rather spend his own $8 because he's like, don't make me draw something.
2: I have my dad's card right here. I have to fill it out and mail it today with a stamp that I have.
0: Forever stamp?
2: Yeah.
0: Nice. Get it at Kroger's?
2: I got it at Meijer.
0: Okay.
2: Would you like me to read it?
0: Oh, yeah, yeah.
2: There is no problem that can't be fixed by yelling swear words at it. Signed pretty much every dad. Happy Father's Day to a guy who always know what the blank to do.
0: I love that.
2: He doesn't like my mouth, I swear too
0: much. Yeah, I couldn't. I get it. Chris on our social media says for Father's Day, he'd like some hookers and blow.
1: So,
3: that sounds like
2: something you've learned from here.
0: Lethan Scott says a new gas grill.
2: Okay, those are a great choice.
0: Screen name Noblesville Scanner wants a dirt bike. Troy says for my kids to be healthy, happy, and prosperous.
2: Oh. Very nice, Troy.
0: Very nice.
2: That wasn't the assignment.
0: Okay. Justin says build some Lego sets with my daughters.
1: That's cute.
0: That's nice. See my grandchildren. This person says peace and quiet. Play disc golf with my family.
1: Oh, nice.
0: Tickets to the Cubs versus Jays game in Chicago.
1: Nice.
0: Oh, I like it's the Blue Jays. That's a cool way to say the
2: Jays.
0: The Jays.
2: If you're a fan, you probably just call them the Jays.
0: Yeah. The Jays, what's up? Okay. Well, anyway, if you want to call in and tell us what you'd really like, what you'd actually want for Father's Day, call into the show. 317-228-1099. 317-228-1099. Happy Father's Day. And that was a gift because it's Father's Day. Here is comedian John Heffron. Did I say his name right?
4: Uh-huh.
0: In a little stuff.
4: I don't know what kind of swing set you guys had growing up, but my swing set sucked.
0: This is a pretty funny thing. I hope you can relate.
4: My dad put it together for us, and every time we swung on it, one pole would come right out of the grass.
0: You remember that?
1: Oh, yes, 100%. Yeah. What is it?
0: Back and forth. They pull out, go back in.
1: And there was
0: out.
1: Always a bee's nest said. In it somewhere.
0: Oh, wait, Chelsea, listen
1: up.
0: To this.
4: Did you do such a crap job cementing it in? You'd actually swing on it, then see the swing set above you. Bees and wasps would always come out of that top tube.
0: Yeah, isn't that funny?
3: Yeah.
0: It's so
1: it
0: true.
1: Really did.
0: I can relate to that as well.
1: Yeah.
4: Well, I'm getting gas. His dad pulls up, and you can tell the guy's on vacation because he's got all these big dad veins popping out of his face. He's in this SUV. His kids stay in the far back. One kid is playing a video game. The other kid is flipping through satellite TV. And the whole time I'm thinking, holy crap, people, can you imagine what it'd be like traveling with your own family in that situation? Could you imagine being so far back from your dad that he couldn't smack you at any given time? I hope kids are just taunting their dads from back there. Hey, Dad, we just spilled something. Yeah. Car companies should make a hand that goes on the seat in front of the kid that just goes like that. Dad could have a little button he hits. Pop, pop, pop, pop.
0: Pop, pop, pop. Smiley Morning Show, take 14.
3: We just got off of a road trip.
0: Yeah.
3: And we were, Adrian and I were like, I wish there was one of those windows in like the limousine that we could put up between our two seats and the back seat, but then also one between the two kids. And then we started actually researching on the car, are there kid cages for the car?
0: Yeah.
3: And there are devices that you can separate your kids
1: dividers,
3: in the car.
1: Dividers, yeah.
3: Yes.
1: Amazing.
0: This goes on up. I know what you're saying. It's a pain and you can't do anything about it. Like I just... You know, the thing about spilling something back there, it's like, you know, they spill stuff. Like, I get McDonald's for them, and they're spilling ketchup, and I'm like, I'm not going to look back there. Yeah. It'll drive me crazy. I see the ketchup all over my floor.
2: Oh, yeah.
0: A big mess back there.
1: Why don't you just hold the food up front until you get somewhere?
0: That's what I usually do. My wife likes to give it to him. I was like, we are that close. Mm-hmm. We are wait till we get home.
1: I always wait.
0: Yeah.
3: Oh, you mean literally when you're in town? Because usually we'll do food on the road.
0: Yeah.
1: And you just
3: splash
1: do it on the
3: and go. And then you have to give it to them.
0: That's like in the camper. They're way back there, you know, at the table. And I can just hear ketchup sliding off. And they're like, oh, God.
2: Oh, yeah.
0: And here,
2: when
0: I am.
2: It gets very quiet for a second. Like, goes, oh. And then it's silent.
0: Yeah.
2: They're all staring at what just happened.
0: And Sarah jumps up and runs back there. It doesn't say anything. She's not going to tell me about it because I would go bonkers. What did they spill back there?
3: I like that you're driving a vehicle that she can jump up and run back. That's funny. We're in a minivan. If something spills, you're just living in the filth until we stop again.
0: That's true. All right. Any traffic problems right now, Tony?
1: Yes. One big traffic problem.
0: Where is it?
1: Downtown near the North Split. It's I-70 westbound between Roosevelt and Valley Avenue. Three left lanes are closed. It is backed up almost all the way to 465. It's backed up to Shadeland. So that is a huge backup. I-70 westbound.
0: Okay. Coming up in a couple of minutes, we'll give you a chance to call in and win some concert tickets. We've got tickets for you to go see a guy by the name of Miles Smith. Miles Smith. If you don't know, he sings this.
5: Take my heart, don't break it. Love me to my bones.
0: Da, da. You recognize that song, guys?
1: Of course.
0: And producer Will, what are we playing?
3: We're playing Who's the Daddy?
0: Okay.
2: Oh. Now,
0: should we play after the break or should we wait for a little bit later in the hour?
3: Whatever you want to play.
0: I'm giving you some time. I didn't know if you're ready.
3: I'm ready to play now. If you want to play right now, then they could team up with the three of you.
0: Okay. How does this work?
3: And then I will give you kids and you have to name the daddy.
0: So is it audio? Is it audio clue?
3: No, it's me with my voice.
0: Okay.
1: Oh.
3: Telling you a name of children.
1: Will you do it in different voices?
3: Sure.
0: Yeah, please do. Okay.
3: So
0: you're going to give us a clue of who this kid is, and then we got to figure out who the daddy is.
3: The clue will be the kid.
0: Okay, I just don't understand. So give me an example. What would you do?
1: So like Knox.
0: Oh,
3: it's like Noah, Austin.
0: Oh, okay.
1: Smiley.
0: That's all. Okay, got it.
1: Yeah.
0: Well, that'll be easy. I got this.
3: Will it? It will be. I did actually calibrate it for all of us and our listeners, so it will be very easy.
0: Okay, so we need, three people to call in and team up with us, and we'll work together, and hopefully you can win those tickets to see the guy that sings Stargazing, Miles Smith. Okay, you want to play our game? Call now, 317-228-1099. Who's the daddy? Who is your daddy? Who is the daddy? Call now, 228-1099.
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18: 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There's a term for that, social offloading. And experts we talked to warned that this habit could be stunting emotional growth, leaving an already isolated generation who came of age during the pandemic even less prepared for the messiness of human interaction. Sure, AI can help you polish whatever it is you're looking to say, but that's not very human, right? It's the messiness that makes our interactions with each other so real. It's also what makes them so validating, help us to develop our confidence, our voice, our deep bonds with each other. Psychiatrists we talked to encouraged turning to family or friends when you're struggling to express yourself. They are keen to help. I'm Dr. Sanjay Gupta, helping you live a better life.
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1: The man in your life really enjoys watching the weather forecast. Maybe it has nothing to do with the weather. Apparently, around 1 in 3 men admit that they are crushing on their local TV weather person, and that's usually why they need to see the forecast instead of hitting the button on their phone. I mean, I get it. Chuck Lofton's a snack.
2: Thank you. My gosh, I can't do the weather now. I'm about ready to cry. Love you.
1: Being a positive person might help you during flu season.
3: What a great night. I have to tell you, being here with all of you in Event Room C, to think of all the good times that have happened here, the birthdays, the proms, the mitzvahs, both bar and bat.
1: A new study found that adults who focus on the positives are more likely to have stronger and more illness-resistant immune systems.
3: I'm sorry, that's who I am. I'm a positive person.
4: No, I'm a positive person. You are like Santa Claus on Prozac at Disneyland, getting laid.
1: British researchers are looking into the effects that marijuana has on your brain, and they found that marijuana doesn't really make you dumb. At least it doesn't make you any dumber than you already are. It's more like amplifying the simplicity of your brain.
5: Wow. If you ever need a guinea pig, let me know, you know.
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6: Smiley Morning Show. Speaking of Hudsonville ice cream, we are doing a first week of summer promotion. We're going to go out as always. We do this first day of summer.
1: Yeah.
6: Thanks. The first day of summer is on Sunday this weekend. Mm-hmm. So we're going to do it on Wednesday of next week.
1: I can't wait.
6: Drive around in the ZPL van and hand out ice cream from Hudsonville. So I'll put a post on our social media letting us, you know, like at 9 o'clock, we'll be at this park. And then at 9:15, we'll be at the Monon.
1: You can find us there.
6: Yeah. That way we have some audience that'll be there and we can throw ice cream at you and we can have just a nice summery week next week.
1: Yeah.
6: So tune in and check our social media for that information. All right. And thank you, Hudsonville Ice Cream. Nikki's Quickies is coming up. What are we working on today?
1: Well, we're going to be talking about a sad story. I've got one of those first, so sorry in advance.
6: I know.
1: Then we've got, let's see. Oh, we're going to talk about Woody from Toy Story. Did you know he had a last name?
6: I had no idea.
1: Neither did Tom Hanks.
6: Oh, really?
1: We'll find out more about that.
6: Okay.
1: And then I'm going to give you the rundown of Lifetime's summer movies that are coming your way.
6: This is so good.
1: And you are going to love it.
6: All right. That Knicks, New York Knicks celebration parade starts here in about an hour and a half. If you're a fan and your transplant here in Indiana, you might get online and check out the pictures. It's supposed to be huge.
1: Oh, yeah.
6: Crazy day today in the city. Let's see here. Some stuff going on this week in Indy for concerts. Today is Thursday. Tonight is the night. We got Godsmack with Stone Temple Pilots and Dorothy. That'll be at Ruoff Music Center.
7: Godsmack.
6: The Midwest Truck Fest at Lucas Oil Raceway Park. Raceway Park. So that's the little... There's a little racetrack out there, isn't it?
1: Uh-huh. Brownsburg,
6: right? I feel like I've been there. I don't know. Friday and Saturday. So that's a Midwest Truck Fest. Joe Gatto at the Helium Comedy Club.
1: He's from Impractical Jokers.
6: This weekend?
1: Well, originally, He's not with them anymore, but yeah. Same guy.
6: Kid Rock will be at Ruoff Music Center on Friday night. Let's see here. MGK will be at Ruoff Music Center on Saturday.
1: This is going to be wild.
6: This is going to be wild.
1: I know. Downtown's
6: big weekend.
1: Nutty.
6: Well, this is all Ruoff Music Center, I guess. Oh, that's up in Noblesville, isn't it?
1: Yeah. Well, yeah, but didn't you
6: but
1: say...
6: But still.
1: Oh, is MGK both Ruoff?
6: Yeah, everything's...
1: My bad, I missed
6: so far. And then Santana with the Doobie Brothers at Ruoff Music Center on Sunday, so... Oh, but if
7: the white people are going to be in Noblesville!
6: Hell yeah. I mean, how many people are white
8: on
6: this show?
8: Underneath their sign entering the city.
6: White
1: Come
6: people.
1: On in, white Welcome people.
6: To, that's why we have so many Whitestown and whites,
1: right?
6: Towns.
1: I mean, Kid
8: Whiteland.
1: Rock, MGK, and then Doobie Brothers?
6: In Carmel, you'll get a chance to see Christopher Cross at the Palladium. Sailing. Na-na-na-na.
1: Hilarious.
6: Let's play a game, shall we?
1: Yes.
6: Are you guys ready? Are you pumped?
8: Yeah, I'm
6: Let's
8: pumped.
6: Go.
8: Pumped as hell.
6: Ladies and gentlemen, the Smiley Morning Show has your free concert tickets. We're playing a little game called
9: Who's the Daddy? Who's the Daddy?
6: Let's say it to our contestants. Jake is on the line. Jake is ready. Good morning, Jake. Jake is from Lawrence, Indiana. His job is he fixes robots, surgical robots.
1: That's
6: Give it up
1: cool.
6: for Jake.
8: That's awesome. That's cool as hell.
1: Job, Jake.
6: Jake, who do you want to team up with?
10: Good morning, everyone. I would like to team up with Tony.
6: That is acceptable.
1: Right.
6: Okay, contestant number two. We have Alyssa. She's back on the phone with us. She is from Cordsville. Her little fun fact is she can play piano by ear.
1: Ooh.
6: By ear. Is that?
8: Yeah, by ear.
1: Yeah, she can hear something and just
6: play it.
1: That's amazing.
8: That's really great.
6: Are you in front of a piano there right now?
11: No, I'm not.
6: I wish you were.
12: Can you play the mouth piano by ear?
6: Ooh.
7: Oh.
12: No. Play for Elise.
6: And then
12: my mouth.
6: Our final contestant is Brandon. He is from the Franklin Township area. We were talking off the air how it did get a lot of rain in that area.
7: Mm-hmm.
6: A little flooding here and there, but he is in the Army. Hooah.
7: Oh, thank you for your service, Hooah! Brandon.
6: What's up? Oh, I didn't bring him up on
12: the thing. Are you still in the Army? Or?
13: Yes, I am.
12: Okay. Oh, good.
7: Thank you.
12: Okay. I guess your deployment was the good one.
6: Are you ready to play?
9: Who is your daddy?
12: That is a lot of words. It's just who's the daddy?
7: Who's the daddy?
12: Okay. Who's the daddy?
6: You're going, and now we oh, sorry. Alyssa is teamed up with me, and then Brandon, you've got Nikki.
7: All right.
6: So,
12: all right, you guys just yell out your names.
6: Okay. And then we
12: Smiley,
6: can work together.
12: Smiley, Nikki, Tony. Then you guys can sort it out together, but it is. You know, whoever buzzes in first, and then you can't steal. There is no penal. It's just points.
9: Who is your daddy?
6: I did it the long way.
9: Who's your daddy? Who's your daddy?
12: Here are your kids.
6: Okay.
12: Emilio Estevez.
7: Tony.
12: Tony.
7: Martin. Oh, Jake, do you think it's Martin Sheen? Yep, he does.
13: I do think it's Martin Sheen.
7: All right.
12: That is correct.
6: You guys are great teammates.
9: Who's daddy?
12: Miley. Noah.
7: Nikki.
12: Nikki.
7: Billy Ray Cyrus.
9: That is correct.
6: Oh, my gosh.
9: Who's daddy?
12: Rashida Jones.
7: Nikki. Quincy Jones.
12: That is correct.
6: Oh, nice.
9: Who's
7: daddy?
12: Paige Jocelyn. Reed. Bryce Dallas. Howard.
7: Nikki. Ron Howard.
9: That is correct.
6: Nice.
9: Who's
7: daddy?
12: Blue Ivy Carter.
7: Tony.
12: Jay-Z.
9: That is correct.
6: You guys are too fast.
7: Daddy.
12: North St. Chicago. Tony.
7: Kanye West.
9: That is right. Who's
7: daddy?
12: Dakota Johnson.
6: Smiley. Oh, I just...
12: Go ahead.
6: Yeah, that's
12: your
6: Don Johnson.
12: That is Don
7: Johnson. You would get
12: Johnson.
7: That one.
12: Is that right?
7: Yes.
6: Yeah. I was kidding.
7: No. Her parents are Don Johnson and Melanie Griffith.
6: Oh, because Don Johnson from Miami Vice.
7: Uh-huh.
6: Yeah. Wear the white suit.
7: Yeah. Sleeves up.
6: Yeah, what's up? I talked to someone the other day that loved Dallas. Love the TV show Dallas.
7: Remember,
12: was it me?
7: Somebody from Dallas came into our studios. We had no idea who it
12: was. Patrick Duffy.
7: No, it wasn't Patrick Duffy. It was a celebrity from Dallas.
6: Was it when Kroger was here?
7: Yeah.
12: That was Patrick Duffy.
7: That was Patrick Duffy?
12: Yes.
7: He's so old.
6: Is that
12: He's very old.
7: Oh, my gosh.
6: I didn't know that was him. I just was talking to the guy we know that used to be on TV that's head of Kroger.
7: Eric.
6: What's his last name?
7: Halverson.
6: And then so the other person with him, and they had chips. They were like someone had a secret recipe for potato chip sauce or something.
7: We thought it was a country star because we saw somebody getting out of a black, like, you know, fancy vehicle. And we're like, oh, this must be a country star. And it turns out it was Patrick Duffy.
12: Yeah, it was Patrick Duffy's Marshmallow Fluffy.
6: Is he who shot JR? Is that JR?
7: Oh, no, he played Bobby.
6: Oh, okay.
7: I don't know who shot you.
12: But that was Patrick Duffy, and he is old, and you're thinking of him from Step by Step in 1990s, but it has been 30 years.
7: Oh, my God.
12: And he was looking old then.
7: All right.
12: He is 170 years old.
6: Damn, that's so young. He's as old as the oldest tortoise I was reading up on today.
12: He did look like a tortoise.
7: It was Kristen Shepherd.
6: Oh, that was JR?
7: JR's scheming sister-in-law and former mistress.
6: Daddy.
12: So far, Nikki and Tony are tied at 3, and Smiley has 1 point. Okay?
6: I thought I was going to do better in this.
9: Who's daddy?
12: Liv Tyler.
7: Tony. Steven Tyler.
12: That is right.
9: Who's daddy?
12: Scott Eastwood.
7: Tony.
12: Smiley. Tony.
7: Clint Eastwood.
12: That is right.
9: Who's daddy?
12: Kiefer Sutherland.
6: Smiley.
12: Tony.
7: Donald Sutherland.
12: That is right.
9: Who's daddy?
12: Colin Chet.
7: Nikki. Tom Hanks.
12: That is right.
9: Who's daddy?
12: Zoe Kravitz.
7: Tony.
12: Nikki.
7: Lenny Kravitz.
12: That is right.
9: Who's daddy?
12: Jaden Willow.
7: Nikki. Will Smith.
12: That is correct.
6: Let love rule.
7: You got to let love rule.
9: Who's daddy?
6: Final seconds.
12: Rumor. Scout.
7: Nikki.
6: Smiley.
12: Nikki.
7: Bruce Willis.
12: That is right.
6: Timex Social Club.
12: Brooklyn. Romeo.
6: Smiley. Parts of New York.
7: No. Nikki.
12: That is funny.
7: Tony. David Beckham.
12: That is right.
7: It was the same
12: time.
7: How
12: did you know?
7: You can't just keep shouting and say you
6: Beckham.
7: Were first.
12: Patrick Schwarzenegger.
7: Tony. Arnold Schwarzenegger.
12: That is right. How'd you get that one? Stella James.
6: Smiley. Earl Jones. Baumgarten.
12: Earl Jones Baumgarten. That is right. Oh, my God. You got that one. That's Stella and James Earl Baumgarten.
6: Okay.
12: That's incredible.
6: Let's keep going. I might win
9: Who's
6: some more.
9: Who's the daddy?
12: Jacob Dylan.
6: Tyler.
12: Smiley.
6: Bob Dylan.
12: That is right. Who's the daddy? Enrique Iglesias.
6: Tony.
12: Tony.
7: Julio Iglesias.
12: That is right. Who's the daddy? Lisa Marie.
7: Nikki. Elvis Presley.
12: That is right. Who's the daddy? Sean Lennon.
6: Smiley.
12: Nikki.
7: John Lennon.
12: That is right.
6: Time is
12: Who's
6: up.
12: Who's the daddy?
7: Oh, wait, hold on. It's tied.
6: Okay,
7: 9-9. Nikki to Tony.
6: I'll get out. I'll get out. Go.
12: Are you ready?
7: Yes. Yeah.
12: Kelly, Jack, Osborne.
7: Tony.
1: You know it was me.
12: It was Nikki. That is right.
1: Fight to the death.
7: All
6: right, Nikki won, so that means the Brandon won. I'm so sorry, Alyssa. I blew it for you.
7: Okay.
6: It was great to meet you. Jake, sorry. Okay.
12: But he did get Stella Earl Baumgartner.
1: Who was the answer to that
12: one? It was actually Paul McCartney.
7: Oh.
6: Congratulations to Brandon. You're going to go see a guy by the name of Miles Smith in concert under the stars at White River State Park. Beautiful venue. And, yeah, that'll be on September 2nd, I believe. I'm bringing up my papers, but I'll just go with that. I'm pretty sure it is. Tickets are on sale now if you want to buy some. But otherwise, let's listen to the Smiley Morning Show to win them. Do you want to say anything while you're on the radio?
13: Thank you very much, Nikki.
1: You're so welcome, man.
6: And before
7: Where's
6: the booze?
9: Yeah,
6: flowing like mud around here. Charlie's a good man. Charlie's a good man. I'm doing Scent of a Woman because I really sold this to Nikki. She finally watched Scent of a Woman. She hates it.
1: Oh, I was so mad at you. Here's the thing. Al Pacino, like, you've seen him in a couple things. You went, wow, what an incredible yelly performance. Until you watch all of them, and all he does is yell a little bit erratically. La, la, la, la, la. And if you, now that you know that, pay attention. Now tell me he's a good actor. Or is he just shouting?
6: I think he's a great actor, and that's a great character.
12: Yeah,
6: everything was good about it.
1: That was one character. I'm saying his whole...
6: I didn't notice that.
12: Yeah.
1: Scarface. Like, evaluation, all he does is the same thing.
12: Goodfellas.
6: What about...
12: Scent of a Woman.
6: Yeah.
12: Also, that one where he plays the devil.
1: Oh, yes. Devil's Advocate?
12: Yes, I love that one.
6: That was a good one.
1: But again, with Keanu Reeves. I watched that one. He does the same thing.
6: Hmm. Never thought of that. Now I have to pay attention.
12: But you want the hits. When you get Al Pacino, you want that guy.
6: You want
12: You want. It'd be weird if he did anything else.
6: Hits, not the misses.
12: Exactly.
6: Right? Okay. Hold the line, Brandon. I'm just curious. Did you like that movie, Scent of a Woman?
13: I don't think I've seen it.
6: Okay.
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21: Slowly but surely, AI is seeping its way into every corner of our lives. One area perhaps I didn't expect is diet advice. A new study out of Turkey found that chatbots are recommending to teen boys and girls that they restrict their daily calories to dangerously low levels and eat a balance of nutrients that are kind of out of whack. Remember, teenagers are growing, one pediatrician told us. If they aren't getting enough nutrition, it can really stunt their growth on a number of levels. And in extreme cases, it can lead to significant health consequences. Large language models, LLMs, they are designed to agree with you. So if you're looking to lose weight, they're going to push you pretty hard in that direction. They also sometimes don't know how to tell the difference between good information and bad information. And you know who does? Your doctor. I'm Dr. Sanjay Gupta, helping you live a better life.

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0: May 99.5 ZPL. It's actually June now, so May is over. So I'm
1: it's been June for a bit.
0: I know.
1: We've juned.
0: We're juned up. Okay, let's see here. Sunshine today, high of about 76. Sunny and 76 tomorrow. Sunny and 79 for Saturday. Father's Day on Sunday. Looks like we've got a chance of some scattered storms, but a high of 78. Right now in Indy, it is 70 degrees. Checking your ZPL traffic. Here's Tony.
1: We have a problem near the North Split. I-70 westbound between Roosevelt and Valley. The three left lanes are closed.
0: Welcome, Producer Will, back to the studio this morning.
2: Well.
0: Now, you were in Cleveland?
2: Sorry you missed me. Yeah, I was in Cleveland.
0: What was it like?
2: The number one hot vacation spot of the summer. Cleveland, Ohio. Up there by Lake Erie.
0: What was it like? What did you see?
2: Well, it's the first time I've ever seen a street prostitute solicit cars in broad daylight.
1: Oh, okay.
2: I've seen plenty of them solicited in the nighttime.
0: But sure.
2: No, the broad day. As soon as we rolled into the city, we're driving around the block to get to our hotel, and this lady was going car to car.
0: No.
2: Shaking her ass.
1: Did she visit Yarl?
2: I was so, because we had the kids in the car.
0: Yeah.
2: And I'm like, I don't want to have to manage this right when we get here. I'm trying to find the hotel parking lot. Yeah. It's crazy. And this, thank God, the light turned green and we could just zip on by. But man, the person who she talked to in front of us, they had a longer conversation than I thought that you should have had if you were just like shooing someone away.
1: Yeah.
0: Well, maybe the locals know this is where to find them.
2: And she was there again at the bus stop the next day. Like she was checking in for her shift or whatever.
1: Okay.
0: You recognized her?
2: Yeah. Well, yeah. Yeah,
1: of course you did.
0: Similar
2: outfit. Pretty notable person. Yeah, she was dressed differently than a lot of others. Not in a whole lot.
0: Oh my gosh, Cleveland. Did you go to the Rock and Roll Hall of Fame?
2: No, I was just there to see prostitutes. Yeah, we did. We went to the Rock and Roll Hall of Fame. We went to the Science Museum. We walked up and down the beach. There's a great beach and park there called Edgewater. And we went there because my friend John had a gig there. And we just went. We usually go to Kings Island and Great Wolf Lodge, but he had to work. And he was like, you want to come? And then when the day I have to work, like, you can take the girls and stuff, his kids. So that's why we went to Cleveland instead. But it ended up being a fun.
0: That's cool. Discovering another
2: weird trip.
0: City, you know, learning.
2: Ate at a bunch of local
0: town.
2: Restaurants.
0: Nice.
2: You know, it's Cleveland. It's a little dirty, but it's a cool downtown compact city. It's a lot like Indianapolis.
0: Yeah.
3: Movies.
4: Music. Everything.
5: Everything pop culture. Now. These are Nikki's Quickies.
0: All right, what's going on today?
1: Well, we've got some sad stuff to start with. So if you remember the movie The Ring, maybe you watched the original Lilo and Stitch, the cartoon.
0: Oh, yeah.
1: Donnie Darko. So DeVay Chase is the name of that child actor. She was the original voice of Lilo. She was the scary girl in The Ring, etc. And so apparently her career did not go well after a certain age. She was not doing well. There was a point where it seemed as though she kind of got off of life's track onto Skid Row, if that kind of tells you anything. I can't give you specifics because I don't have them as far as what led down that path. Mm. But anyway, so we found out she was 35 years old. She contracted meningitis. It led to several blood infections, which led to sepsis, and she passed away.
0: Oh, no.
1: I know, super sad. I know that there was a time her manager was talking about, you know, they had trouble locating her for a long time, and there was a point where they had nailed down where they thought she was on Skid Row, and so then they were like, okay, stay there, like, we'll come and get you. And when they got there, she was gone again. And so it's just a sad story.
0: Yeah.
1: And so,
0: so young.
1: Yeah. And so the other thing her manager wanted us to know was that there's this guy claiming to be her boyfriend that nobody in the family or friends knew about. They didn't know this guy. And he set up a GoFundMe for, quote, on her and her family's behalf. And they're like, look, she's got an account with SAG, like a trust account to take care, like for, to take care of all of these cover costs for funeral, medical bills and things like that. So, just kind of a sad story. Yeah.
0: Super sad.
1: I know.
0: It sucks.
1: We found out that Woody, Sheriff Woody from Toy Story, actually has a last name. And Tom Hanks didn't even know he had a last name. So this journalist was doing an interview. Toy Story 5's coming out this weekend. And so this is what happened.
6: By the way, I only recently discovered that Woody has a surname.
7: I had no idea. The sheriff? Woody what?
6: Woody Pride.
7: Oh.
6: Double twist. Jesse's full name is Jessica Jane Pride.
7: Oh, wait a minute. I'd heard this that they might be related.
6: I think that means you're siblings.
7: No, yeah. Distant cousins, please. Please. There's something in there. Was it one of the guys on the internet that gets these names? I heard that same thing.
3: How did they find this out? I play the guy. I didn't realize I had a surname.
0: Wow. Yeah. How about that?
1: Eddie and Jesse Pride.
0: Huh.
1: Now
0: interesting.
1: You know. And then finally, Lifetime released their lineup of their summer movies, so you can get excited about those. Movies. I don't know if any of them star Meredith Baxter Burney or Valerie Bertinelli, but I do know some of the movies that are coming.
0: Okay, so, what are they called?
1: One of them is Christina Milian. She's in that. It's He Couldn't Let Go. It's a disgruntled employee who stalks Christina Milian at her home.
4: No!
1: Then there was The Girl in the Coffin. Right. A woman who was stalked by the funeral director of her mother's funeral.
0: Oh my gosh.
1: And there's Killer Clown.
4: Oh no!
1: A woman who experienced a horrific childhood incident is now being chased by the copycat serial killer of her childhood.
0: Oh, my God. Stalked.
4: Oh, no.
1: Then there is She Stole My Son's Heart. This woman named Maria has a heart transplant. It fails. She's in desperate need of a new heart. She's afraid it's not going to happen in time. She has a boyfriend. He proposes. She says, no, thank you. Goes on a walk, disappears. What will happen? We don't know. Someone stole her son's heart. And then finally, my favorite, most exciting one. Crowning at the Prom. Is it about prom queens? No. It's about a teenager who gives birth at prom.
0: Oh, my
4: crowning
0: gosh.
4: At the prom.
1: You are welcome.
0: Wow. You know, I just thought they were bad rom-coms, but they're just weird as hell.
1: Lifetime movies are basically, the theme is always like, men are bad and will hurt you. Mm-hmm. And so,
4: in their defense, we watch all the murder mysteries.
1: All we ever do is try not to die. Yeah. Like, if you see a woman, you're like, why should she do that? Because we're trying not to die.
4: Yeah.
1: All the time.
4: I saw a TikTok about a lady that got this special car from Japan. It's like a really cool car. And she was like, I thought I was buying this really cool car for myself and it was going to be so fun. And she's like, I have been afraid for my life since I got this car because car guys will see the car and go running after her. She doesn't know why a random strange man
1: is chasing
4: after her. But she's like, it happens all the time where it's like evening and I'm going to my car and then some guy's following me because they want to ask questions about the car. And she's like, I'm afraid I'm going to get murdered every time.
1: Well, they always say like the kind of like slogan is like men are always worried that women will laugh at them. Women are always worried men will kill them.
4: Yeah.
1: Like that's what we're dealing with. Like, sorry for your feelings, but we face murder every day, so.
0: All right, thank you very much. 9 o'clock straight up. Smiley Morning Show is on the air. Lots of sunshine today. Get those tornadoes out of here, and let's get a few really nice days, actually. 76 today, 76 tomorrow, and 79 on Saturday, all with sunshine. Here's what's going on. Story number one.
8: This morning, central Indiana is out of danger from those major storms that blew through overnight in central Indiana. We got a little bit lucky. They hit mainly this to the south of Indianapolis, the most severe. In fact, forecasters overnight say there is no doubt based on radar that a large tornado hit through and caused a wide swath of damage in through multiple areas of Monroe County and Morgan County to the south. Right now, there is no report of any damage to any areas that they've caused injuries to anyone. But of course, this is continuing. We'll follow this as soon as the sun comes up to see how badly damaged the area is. And it's a good time to note that while many homes will be using generators because there are thousands of people without power this morning, we're also giving families a warning about the dangers of improper portable generator use. Investigators in northern Indiana say they found a couple dead inside their home from carbon monoxide poisoning. Authorities say Deborah and Salvatore Fugu were using a generator after last week's storms. It happened in Lakeshore Camp Resort in Portage, the community near the Indiana Dunes, hit hard with those severe weather. And now leaders say in a separate case, six other people were hospitalized. So they're urging everyone to place generators outside of homes only and keep them at least 20 feet away from homes, windows, and doors.
0: Number three.
8: New York City is getting ready for what may be the biggest ticker tape parade to celebrate the Knicks' long-awaited NBA championship win.
9: It is a sign of the times, a championship parade like none other in recent memory. The barricades are up along Broadway. The Knicks are riding in some 50 floats and vehicles that'll be cruising along the route. And City Hall has built a stage for the noontime keys to the city ceremony.
8: Now, emotions will be running high as the team won its first championship in more than 50 years. The parade is scheduled to begin at 10 o'clock this morning. And looking ahead to next year, by the way, the Knicks are one of the favorites.
10: And now, Smiley's Sucky Sports Report.
11: You suck!
0: Okay, well, the Fever back at it tonight playing the Atlanta Dream. That'll be downtown at Gainbridge, the Fieldhouse. By the way, Nike is going to release a Caitlin Clark shoe. It's called the Caitlin One. It's coming out this fall. You can check it out online. Looks beautiful. WNBA will expand us to the season of 50 games next year. So they're getting bigger and more teams are involved with WNBA. Very exciting. Baseball. The Indians lost to the Iowa Cubs of Des Moines last night. Series continues tonight in Iowa. Next NASCAR race is at the Naval Base, Coronado Island in San Diego. That's coming up on Sunday. IndyCar will be at, it's the Grand Prix of Road America. That's in Wisconsin. That'll be on Sunday. This weekend at our track,

0: Yeah. Let's see here. World Cup mentioned. That Indy 11 will, I guess their postponed game yesterday with Brooklyn. They had to postpone that due to weather. Well, next for Indy 11, it's the USL Cup match. That's on Saturday against Lexington SC in Lexington. Go!
1: Yeah.
0: And, IHSAA Boys Golf State Champions is Westfield High School.
1: Woo!
0: That's baseball.
1: Fancy.
2: Go Rocks.
0: I'm sorry, that's golf. And then, yeah, that's right, go Rocks.
2: Yeah.
0: Nice job. And then in baseball, Class 3A, we got Guerin Catholic playing tonight. So if you want to cheer them on, that's also in Westfield. Did you know?
1: Whoa,
0: on Gray
1: fancy.
0: Road. Oh, yeah. And there you go. That's what's going on. Again, sunshine here the next few days. 76 today, 76 tomorrow, 79 on Saturday. Father's Day, maybe a chance of rain. Right now, 60% chance on tap, but some sun in the mix there, too, with a high of 78. 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
0: CPL. I saw someone posted something on, I think this was on Reddit, and you just like, they just said, here's the question. What's the worst city in the United States? And I thought that was just kind of funny. I was like, is Indiana on here?
1: Yeah.
0: Or like Indianapolis. The first one, it says, I hated Cincinnati.
1: Is that where you were at? Cincinnati.
0: No, I was
1: Cleveland.
0: In Cleveland. Oh, I always get confused.
2: You know, a nice town.
1: Yeah.
0: Is that the one with the arch?
2: No, that's St. Louis.
4: Oh, that's St. Louis.
1: Like, I would think if Indiana was on there, I would say it was Gary.
0: Gary, yeah. Yeah, yeah. Someone said Salt Lake City. I don't know why. It just gives me the creeps.
1: It gives me the creeps. I'll tell you, when I was flying to Orlando, I just stopped there in the airport. And I remember, like, I hear a lot of stories about Salt Lake City. You think it's like this big, massive, like, city. But when you go into the airport, there is nothing.
0: Really?
1: It's just dirt with mountains around it.
0: Yeah.
1: It's just empty.
0: Just empty.
1: It just looked like the way my soul would feel if I had to be there.
0: Someone said Barstow, California.
1: Okay.
0: They said it's hideous and looks like a Mad Max wasteland.
1: I've never been.
0: I haven't either. Camden, they said the absolute zero of New Jersey. This person says a friend of mine lives in New Orleans, and she says the best thing about a hurricane is that it floods a few inches and cleans the street up for a day.
1: Okay.
2: Oh, God.
1: Wow.
0: Yeah. Toledo, Ohio, they said it's the physical representation of depression.
1: Uh-huh.
2: Okay.
1: I've heard that about Toledo. Yeah. They call it the armpit of Ohio.
0: I think we say that.
1: Well,
0: I think I say it. But it is true.
1: Yeah.
0: Even people that live there.
1: Right.
0: Yeah. Hey, hold on, computer.
1: It was like, nailed it.
0: I don't know why that does that.
5: You don't talk about Toledo like that.
0: Let's see here. Los Angeles. This person said I could feel the smog sticking to my skin.
1: Yeah.
0: Daytona Beach disappointed me so much for a somewhat famous beach town. I expected so much more. Mm. It's really run down.
1: I will agree with Daytona Beach. I was there a couple years ago, and we love to go to like Clear. My mom lived in Central Florida, so we could go either way. It was like the same distance. And typically, I would go to Clearwater because it's just such a beautiful beach. And one year, my sister-in-law really went, and my stepdaughter really wanted to go to Daytona. And I was like, okay, let's go. Yeah. And we went, and I was like, oh, no, this is not like Clearwater at all.
2: Why did we do this?
0: Yeah. Someone wrote, they were talking about the worst cities in America, and this is just people's opinions, but someone said Springfield, Illinois.
1: Okay.
0: And then underneath that, everybody was adding on Springfield, Missouri, Springfield, Massachusetts, Springfield, Oregon. Just overall, Springfield is the worst.
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0: Hey, it's Nikki from the Smiley Morning Show. 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
1: The man in your life really enjoys watching the weather forecast. Maybe it has nothing to do with the weather. Apparently, around 1 in 3 men admit that they are crushing on their local TV weather person, and that's usually why they need to see the forecast instead of hitting the button on their phone. I mean, I get it. Chuck Lofton's a snack.
2: Thank you. My gosh, I can't do the weather now. I'm about ready to cry. Love you.
1: Being a positive person might help you during flu season.
3: What a great night. I have to tell you, being here with all of you in Event Room C, and think of all the good times that have happened here, the birthdays, the proms, the mitzvahs, both bar and bat.
1: A new study found that adults who focus on the positives are more likely to have stronger and more illness-resistant immune systems.
3: I'm sorry, that's who I am. I'm a positive person.
4: No, I'm a positive person. You are like Santa Claus on Prozac at Disneyland, getting laid.
1: British researchers are looking into the effects that marijuana has on your brain, and they found that marijuana doesn't really make you dumb. At least it doesn't make you any dumber than you already are. It's more like amplifying the simplicity of your brain.
5: Mm. Wow. 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

0: 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Okay. Sunshine and 76 today. Sunshine 76 tomorrow. We do have a chance of rain on Father's Day right now. We have about 60% chance, but otherwise sun in the mix as well on that day. 71 degrees right now.
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2: Nice suit.
3: Thank you. It was my daddy.
0: Who's your daddy? Yes, I am. Got a huge prize pack, too, to give away if you're the Who's Your Zaddy grand prize winner. We've got concert tickets to give away. Pretty cool, too. If you like Five Finger Death Punch.
4: Oh, yeah. Hell yeah.
0: Motley Crue.
4: Whoa.
0: And Stained.
4: Yeah. So masculine.
0: Rob Zombie.
4: Oh, yeah.
0: Godsmack.
4: Manly.
0: We're throwing in a grill. You gotta have a grill.
4: Grill.
0: A brand new.
4: Oh, yeah.
5: It's more manly.
0: It's gas, charcoal,
4: yes, it's
0: and
4: very
0: smoker.
4: Manly. And we're going to give you a 40-ounce beer that you can crush on your forehead.
0: Oh,
4: it's glass.
0: Hoosier Zaddy. Hoosier Zaddy. We're looking for the hottest, sexiest dad in the city. That's an awesome dad, but sexy doing it. And in the studio, who do we have here? Ashley. Hello, Ashley. Good morning.
6: Good morning.
0: Good morning. I'm so excited about this. Are you nervous at all?
6: A little.
0: Yeah, me too. So you've nominated, this is your husband.
6: Yeah.
0: And all right. Well, I think it explains most of it in the nomination letter.
6: Sure.
0: So we just go for it.
6: Yeah.
0: Okay, anytime you're ready.
6: All right. So Zaddy, or deluxe baggage claim service. Either way, I won. It all started as a work friendship after my second divorce. I wasn't looking for forever. I was looking for a good time and maybe a little peace. And then there he was, my younger supervisor. Six-pack, soccer legs, amazing smile, and absolutely no idea what he was getting himself into. Poor sweet man fell fast. I gave him the classic warning. You do know I come with kids, right? He shrugged, confident and adorable. Yeah, like what, 3 or 4? I laughed because for most people, 3 or 4 is a lot. But I had 7. Yes, 7 kids. Also important, he had never been married and had 0 kids. So I decided to give him a sneak preview of his potential future. I told him to meet me at the store one day while I took the kids clothes shopping. The plan? Let him watch from a distance and see the chaos for himself. Surely, this would scare him off. But apparently, the angelic unicorns, they behaved. They listened. One of them even opened the door for the stranger, a.k.a. my future husband.
0: Wow.
6: He later claimed that he was hoodwinked. And honestly, I think he might have been. Right. Fast forward, the man traded in his peaceful one-bedroom life where the snacks were always his and the thermostat was under his control. We didn't exactly ease him into it. Oh no, we came in like a wrecking ball. 2 more babies later, he went from 0 kids to a full-blown baseball team of 9.
0: Wow!
6: 9 kids.
0: Oh my God.
6: This only child went from quiet evenings to navigating teenagers, toddlers, and newborns all at once. And somehow, he didn't just survive, he became incredible at it. He rearranged his entire life so our family could function. He works 50 hours plus during the weekends so that he can be home Monday through Thursday as Mr. Dad. And when I say Mr. Dad, I mean managing 3 kids under 5, getting everyone to and from school, sports, and activities, handling doctors, dentists, and orthodontics appointments. Yes, plural, because 3 kids and braces.
4: Oh
0: gosh.
6: Haircuts, last minute I need this runs, and Costco survival trips. Zoo and children museum trips, cooking, cleaning, laundry, you name it, he does it all.
4: Dang.
6: And he does it while quietly trying to take as much stress off me as possible, especially after I threw in a couple heart attacks into the mix just to make life interesting. In the last 4 years, we have given him some gray hairs, thinned his hairline a little, and while his six-pack now competes for the dad bod, I can confirm if it's still in there if he sucks in. Daddy's saddest, intact, but more than anything, he shows up every single day for me, for all 9 kids, without complaint, without hesitation, always putting us first. I've never met anyone who tries to build a good life, who tries harder to build a good life for his family. So is he a zaddy, or did he accidentally sign up for a lifetime baggage handler? Honestly, he's both. and we are beyond blessed to have him. If anyone deserves the title Hoosier Zaddy, it's him. And I would love nothing more for this man, this incredible husband and father, to get a well-earned night off.
0: Yeah. Wow. That's unbelievable. That's
2: awesome. What an amazing story. And the heart attacks.
6: Yes.
0: How are you doing now?
6: I'm okay.
0: Yeah.
2: Good.
0: Yeah.
2: And I mean, seven kids would probably do that to you, right?
6: Nine now.
2: Yeah. Yeah. You know, starting in that whole process.
4: And you work in healthcare too, right?
6: Yeah, I work at Community South Hospital.
0: Oh,
2: yeah.
0: My gosh.
2: Man.
4: Yeah, so she's taking care of other people in addition to nine children.
0: Is he a handsome devil?
6: Yes.
5: My daddy was a handsome devil.
2: Why does that man want to sing about his daddy's handsomeness? I just don't understand.
0: Shall we call him and see if we can get him on the line
2: here?
0: Let's
2: do it.
0: Okay, all right, let's see what we can do here. Wait, his name is what? Rich, you said?
4: Rich.
0: Okay.
7: Well, I guess I'll also vote. No. He works 50 hours a week.
2: On the
7: weekends? How do you do that?
6: He works for Dick's Distribution Center.
2: Wow.
6: He's a supervisor.
4: Wow.
2: That's incredible.
7: So what does that mean? What is a weekend? Like literally Saturday and Sunday?
6: Friday, Saturday, Sunday.
7: Okay.
2: Wow.
7: Can you get 50 hours in that amount of time? Is there even enough hours in a weekend to do that?
4: Yes. Well, there's 48 hours in 2 days, so.
7: He works 2 days straight.
4: Yeah, basically.
7: At the Dick's Distribution Center.
0: Okay, we're calling him live.
2: Okay.
0: We're going in.
2: We're going to see what happens.
0: I hope he picks up.
8: Hello?
0: Rich?
8: Yeah.
0: Do you know who this is?
8: I do not.
0: Yeah, that's it. He's doing a good job. Well, it's a Smiley Morning Show. You're on the air. Your wife is here, and you are the hottest dad in this city. Yeah.
7: Zaddy. Who's your zaddy, baby?
0: And you just won our huge competition. And, oh, my gosh. How does it feel for you right now?
8: That's wild. I don't ever win anything, so.
2: Well, it turns out you won the family lottery.
0: Congratulations.
8: Yeah. I definitely did that.
0: Aww. Okay, I want to thank Hudsonville Ice Cream. They're a sponsor for this thing, but you have now a brand new grill. It's a smoker, it's a charcoal grill, and it's a gas grill, I believe. It's like a combo. We've got concert tickets like to see Staind and Motley Crue and a bunch of others. We've got dinner for two over at Eddie Merlot's. You've got that as well, so kind of a cool thing.
8: Date, I'll take it.
4: Yeah, a couple dates actually.
0: How many kids do you have over there?
8: Eight.
0: Is there any kids with you right now?
4: Wait, she said nine. Are you guys missing one?
0: Yeah, wait a second.
6: I have one. An older one that's not
8: live
6: in the house.
2: Oh, okay. Okay. Eight in the house, nine total.
8: Okay. Yeah, I got two little ones in bed with me right now.
0: Aww. Oh, sweet.
2: Well, you sound like a really, really great dad.
0: And the picture of you. Oh, my
2: hot.
0: Gosh.
2: Hot.
0: Wow, you are a very hot man.
4: We saw you shirtless.
0: Yeah,
7: but I didn't see your nipples.
2: Really,
7: just
2: like
7: sort
2: to see
7: of your brooding upper chest.
4: Could
7: but
4: you
7: no
4: send
7: nips.
4: Us a picture of your full naked chest for Will, please?
7: I thought you were going to say full naked body, which would be fine too.
0: Well, I'm sure she'll be calling you soon.
4: She has a picture. We're seeing his full naked chest.
2: We like your tattoo.
0: Oh my God, he is a very muscular man.
4: He is
0: ripped.
7: It looks like he's wearing Shakespearean underwear in that.
2: It's
7: a towel.
2: Shakespearean underwear.
7: I guess across the room, it looks like, you know, sort of like that off-white canvas.
2: Pantaloon.
0: Oh, that's hilarious.
7: Oh, we were just role-playing Shakespeare.
0: All right. I'll let you go for now, but congratulations. Now you just need a sitter somehow, some way. How do you do that? Do you get a sitter? Does anybody want to sit your...
6: On Friday, my mom's watches the kids.
2: Oh, that's so nice.
7: Now, you could dugger it and have the oldest ones raise the younger
4: ones.
7: That's true,
6: yeah. That's why she left the house.
2: She was like, and I'm done here.
0: I'm out of here.
2: Absolutely.
0: Well, congratulations to Rich and Ashley. Thank you so much for sharing your story. That's unbelievable.

0: Smiley Morning Show on 99.5 ZPL. Justin Bieber, the Beeb. Biebs. I'm a believer. So we've got lots of emergency dispatch from last night with that severe weather down in the Monroe County area.
1: Yeah.
0: And I'm seeing some of the pictures. It looks pretty bad. It's like a roof of a house is kind of wiped off.
1: Yikes.
0: Anyway, it's now the sun's out. Everybody's trying to check everything out, trying to figure things out here with that storm damage. But they're saying it's not official yet, but it was definitely looks like a tornado came through. Mm. And it kind of pushed further south from, it was coming towards Indianapolis, I think, last night.
1: Yeah.
0: And I just went to bed. I figured I'd get some kind of a notification.
1: You know? I always hope, like, yeah. My phone's going to go off.
0: Yeah. And it was down to just, it was kind of sprinkling at the end of the night, at least up in Westfield, and there's some thunder still.
1: Yeah.
0: But sunshine now, and we'll get up to about 78 today. Same thing for tomorrow, sunshine at 78. Or 76, I think is what they're saying. 79 on Saturday with sunshine. On Father's Day on Sunday, 60% chance of scattered storms right now with a high of 78. And a look at traffic. What's going on now, Tony?
1: We have a couple things to tell you about. 69 southbound before State Road 13. There is an accident in the right lane that's causing delays. And then in the downtown east side area, I-70 eastbound, approaching 465, there is an accident there.
0: 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And you can donate a new teddy bear. And what we're doing is giving this to law enforcement and fire and ambulance. And when they go out to a scene and there's a kid there, just to kind of make it a little easier for them to deal with what's going on, the teddy bears. So it's kind of a neat thing.
1: Really sweet.
0: And if you want to make a donation, you can do it. Some guy came by this morning. We caught him on video.
1: Oh, nice.
0: Do you see the video there on your screen?
1: Now, was he our listener?
0: I didn't ask.
1: Did we ask?
0: I don't ask.
1: Yeah.
0: I don't ask, I assume.
2: All our listeners.
0: Everyone is our listeners.
1: I feel like if he's wearing a hat that has a tractor on it, probably not our
0: You'd
1: listener.
0: You'd be surprised to who listens to this show.
2: You know half of our music is country now.
1: That's true.
0: So, donate that here at the radio station. Or go to our website and you can actually donate. You don't have to go anywhere. You can go to our Amazon wish list and Teddy Bear Patrol.
2: That's the best way to do it. If you ask me, you don't have to show up anywhere.
0: Yep. So you might check that out. Teddy Bear Patrol. And I think we teamed up with a car dealership, too.
1: Yeah, Andy Moore.
0: Andy Moore. So if you want to donate there, too.
2: Oh, it's me, Andy Moore.
0: I do have a call coming in here, and I'm trying to make it come up on my screen. I have to close that up. Oh, here we go. Sue. It's Sue calling in.
3: Hello, Sue.
0: What are you calling about, Sue? Hi.
4: Okay, you were talking about the Marines earlier, right?
3: Mm-hmm.
4: And you wanted to know...
0: How could the Marines be older than our country?
3: Yes.
4: Right. Well, my brother-in-law is a Marine, and he was telling me last night that the Marines were formed because they needed to protect the Navy. So they were in Philadelphia in a little club, and that's how they became the Marines a year prior.
3: I actually went to that spot where the pub was. They have like a plaque and everything before.
0: Oh, really?
4: Yeah, right. In Philadelphia. Yep. They're also, if you look at the flag, there's 13 folds in a flag as well. And each fold represents something.
0: Okay.
4: As does the Marine uniform.
0: Okay.
3: When they fold their uniforms, each fold two?
4: No. There's seven buttons down the front of their uniform.
3: Oh.
4: And that goes for the seven seas because they're not part of the Navy. They protected the Navy.
3: How deep?
0: Okay. All right.
3: All right.
0: Thank you very much.
4: Good to know. You're welcome. Have a great day.
0: Appreciate it.
3: Love you.
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10: 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But you're not by a long shot. 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Beyond the sheer numbers, this report, perhaps unsurprisingly, found a major difference in caregiver well-being between men and women. One psychologist we spoke to suggested thinking 5 years in the future and imagining where you are right now. Will you be glad you took something on, or regretful that you didn't? You also need to cut yourself some slack, he said, especially women. Don't try to shoulder all of the burden by yourself. You might need to ask for help before you burn out. You'll be so glad you did. I'm Dr. Sanjay Gupta, helping you live a better life.
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7: This is the best Father's Day gift ever.
8: Father's Day is coming up, and I thought we'd do something to help other people out there maybe trying to get a gift for Dad.
9: Oh, okay. That's a good idea.
8: You know what I mean? So maybe you're listening right now and you can't figure out what to give Dad for Father's Day, or your husband or whatever. Maybe this will help out. I saw this on social media. I'll read some of them. I also posted on our social media. We have some responses from Hoosiers, too. But what would you actually want for Father's Day? Besides a number one dad mug, you
9: sure,
8: know?
9: Sure, yeah. Or a tie.
8: Tie. Oh, someone did write socks on here, and you'd think that's overdone, but maybe some people just really want socks.
9: Oh, my husband would love some socks.
8: Is that right?
9: Yeah.
8: Okay. All right,
9: or
8: that's
9: even
8: fair.
9: Like funny socks. There are those people who always wear silly socks.
8: Yep, that's a thing. This person says, to be able to spend time with my family and not be expected to go out to a meal with my in-laws.
9: Hilarious.
10: Okay.
9: That's fair. So we are big on experiences in my house. And so we were talking about how, you know, I don't love doing the White River, floating down the White River. We did that as a Father's Day thing one time. So everybody, the kids all came and we did the float down the river. He loved that. Yeah. That was his favorite thing. And he didn't have to drive home. Yeah. So we had a cooler with beer just tied
8: him. Love it. Yeah. That's my favorite. It's a good sunny day.
9: Yep.
8: White River, dirty or not.
9: Uh-huh.
8: You got your gas station sandwiches.
9: Uh-huh.
8: You know how
11: I do support that.
8: Thank you.
11: River
8: You're the only one.
11: Number
8: river
11: one.
8: Sandwich. And I dip it, my river sandwich, in the water as a little au jus.
9: Oh, very nice.
8: A little White River au jus.
9: Down easier. Yes.
8: It's perfect.
11: How very Joey Chestnut of you.
8: Listen, this person says a day off. That's it. A day off. Nice. Here's someone that says to go to a baseball game, eat some hot dogs, and enjoy time with kids away from screens.
11: Good one. That's nice.
8: Baseball game would be nice. An Indians game or something like that.
9: Of course, yeah. Go on a Tuesday when it's Dollar Tuesday night.
8: Oh, yeah.
9: Oh,
8: churros.
9: Yeah.
8: One churro, $1.
9: One churro, one
8: Two
9: hot
8: churros,
9: dog.
8: $1.
9: Wait, no,
8: I mean, sorry.
9: That's not how math works.
8: $2.
9: Two churros, two hot dogs,
8: $4. Give me another one, I'll tell you.
9: Two Cracker Jacks.
8: Okay.
9: Two hot dogs.
8: Okay.
9: And one churro.
8: Five.
9: Oh, nice job. Got it. Well done.
8: But then you get that, what is it, a baseball bat of beer?
9: Yeah.
11: Yes.
8: $35.
11: Of course.
9: It evens out in the wash.
8: Yeah, I got that. Have you seen that before?
9: Yeah,
8: it's a baseball bat full of
9: beer.
8: Yeah,
9: Sarah got one time and
8: I
9: was
8: think
9: carrying
8: I got
9: it
8: one.
9: Around.
8: Yeah. But the problem is you pour it and it starts shooting down like a barrel.
11: Oh,
8: you
11: know, it's like a fast
8: like
11: bat.
8: Yeah, it's just
9: shotgun.
8: It's all flying at your face.
9: Hilarious.
8: You got to be very careful with those things.
9: Uh-huh.
8: And then don't give them to your kids like boys. I gave my two bats to Austin and Noah and they tried to kill themselves with it.
11: Each other.
8: Not themselves.
9: Yeah, each other.
11: I mean, when you hand bats to boys who like to fight, what do you expect?
8: Yeah. This person said, I'd love to go on a long hike with my kids.
9: Oh, that's nice.
8: I want to pack a cooler and go to the local park, set up a small grill, cook some burgers, drink a beer or two, and hang out with my wife and granddaughter.
9: I love that. Sweet. I will tell you, Fort Harrison State Park is
8: that's a nice one.
9: So close to us, and we don't use it enough. None of us use it
8: really
9: enough.
8: Nice.
9: It's beautiful.
11: It's a great place.
8: We went in there for a bit. We were doing our September.
11: Yeah, it was a dating thing.
8: And that was the first time I've ever been in there.
9: Mm-hmm. Oh, there's so many cool trails. They
8: great
9: have
8: shelters.
9: Horseback riding.
11: Yes.
9: They have all kinds of stuff.
8: But those shelters,
11: the shelters.
8: I love a good shelter.
11: Yeah, I know, right? When they're well done and you feel comfortable.
8: It's clean shelter.
11: Yes.
8: There's no urine. Someone hasn't peed in the corner, you know.
9: Yeah.
11: I got my dad he's big on fixing stuff and he's got, you know, he's a sailboat captain, so that's all he wants to do. I got him an inspection endoscope camera that's waterproof.
8: Oh, yeah, you were telling me about this.
11: It comes with a little screen and then this tube camera that he can shove down into boat areas if something's broken and see things.
8: Or you could go into like behind drywall and find out where the studs are. Ever since you told me about that, I could use that today.
11: And they make like really affordable ones that can attach to your phone, but I got him one that comes with its own little screen.
8: A monitor, okay.
11: So that he does not like the complexity of the phones.
8: How much did you say they were?
11: The one 40 that I bucks, bought 60 was bucks, like, yeah, it was like 40, bucks? 50 bucks.
8: That's
11: well,
8: pretty cool.
11: And I got the protection that comes with it, so 50 total.
8: And waterproof is nice because who knows what you might want to do with
11: who
8: that
11: knows? Well,
8: on a special
11: don't
8: evening.
11: Don't say that about my parents. I want out of it immediately. This is all your fault, and you are a terrible person.
8: Well, you and I can take our special camera.
9: You going to give each other colonoscopies?
8: Yeah, we could do that, and it should save a lot of money.
1: Yeah. Look for polyps. Can there be a camera on both ends so we back it up?
8: Oh. Yeah, double-sided endoscopy.
1: Yeah. A double-sided colonoscopy?
8: Yeah. This person said for Father's Day, they just want a sword.
9: Hilarious.
11: Just don't hang it on the wall.
8: Yeah. This person said a great at-home breakfast, something that's easily within the repertoire, but okay. Not an everyday item.
9: Okay.
8: All right. Mm-hmm. I see.
11: Mm-hmm.
8: To play a round of golf with my son and my father. Nice weather. Great cheeseburger. Some cold beers.
11: That's like, aww. I mean, I love the, I like the fact that people genuinely, like, you know, Mother's Day, that, you know, moms can be so overwhelmed and mm-hmm. so overloaded that they sometimes go, I just want a break from it all. But yeah. The dad's going like, I don't mind spending time. I think that's sweet.
8: Yeah. Let's see. A pack of decent socks is good.
11: Okay.
8: A pressure washer.
11: Oh, very
8: not
11: good
8: bad.
11: One.
8: It's always nice to have. An ice cream cake.
11: Uh-huh.
8: Okay. Let's see. I want a homemade card and to smoke meat all day.
11: That sounds nice. We were big growing up on homemade cards. It was always like that was the thing. It was like, make it yourself, draw the picture.
8: Our kids usually do that at school.
9: I always like, I'm big on cards until they got to be like $8 or $9.
11: Oh, yeah.
9: And it's so dumb. So now I force my son to do homemade cards, which he gets so upset about. He would rather spend his own $8 because he's like, don't make me draw something.
11: I have my dad's card right here. I have to fill it out and mail it today with a stamp that I have.
8: Forever stamp?
11: Yeah.
8: Nice. You get it at Kroger's?
11: I got it at Meijer.
8: Okay.
11: Would you like me to read it?
8: Oh, yeah, yeah.
11: There is no problem that can't be fixed by yelling swear words at it. Signed pretty much every dad. Happy Father's Day to a guy who always know what the blank to do.
8: I love that.
11: He doesn't like my mouth. I swear too
8: much. Yeah, I couldn't. I get it. Chris on our social media says for Father's Day, he'd like some hookers and blow.
9: So,
1: that sounds like
11: he seems like something dad of the year.
8: Lethan Scott says a new gas grill.
11: Okay, grills are a great choice.
8: Screen name Noblesville Scanner wants a dirt bike. Troy says for my kids to be healthy, happy, and prosperous.
11: Oh. Very nice, Troy.
8: Very nice.
11: That wasn't the assignment.
8: Okay. Justin says build some Lego sets with my daughters.
9: That's cute.
8: That's nice. See my grandchildren. This person says peace and quiet. Play disc golf with my family.
9: Oh, nice.
8: Tickets to the Cubs versus Jays game in Chicago.
9: Nice.
8: Oh, I like it's the Blue Jays. That's a cool way to say the
11: Jays.
8: The Jays.
11: If you're a fan, you probably just call them the Jays.
8: Yeah. The Jays, what's up? Okay. Well, anyway, if you want to call in and tell us what you'd really like, you know, what you'd actually want for Father's Day, call into the show. 317-228-1099. 317-228-1099. Happy Father's Day. And that was a gift because it's Father's Day. Here is comedian John Heffron. Did I say his name right?
2: Uh-huh.
8: In a little stuff.
2: I don't know what kind of swing set you guys had growing up, but my swing set sucked.
8: This is a pretty funny thing. You can hope you can relate.
2: My dad put it together for us, and every time we swung on it, one pole would come right out of the grass.
8: You remember that?
9: Oh, yes, 100%.
8: What is it? They back and forth. They're going to pull out, go back in.
9: And there
8: pull
9: was
8: out.
9: Always a bee's nest said. In it somewhere.
8: Oh, wait till listen
9: up.
8: To this.
2: Because your dad do such a crap job cementing it in. You'd actually swing on it, then see the swing set above you. Bees and wasps would always come out of that top tube.
8: Yeah, isn't that funny? Yeah. It's so
9: it
8: true.
9: Really did.
8: I can relate to that as well.
9: Yeah.
2: Well, I'm getting gas, his dad pulls up, and you can tell the guy's on vacation because he's got all these big dad veins popping out of his face. He's in this SUV. His kids stay in the far back. One kid is playing a video game. The other kid is flipping through satellite TV. And the whole time I'm thinking, holy crap, people, can you imagine what it'd be like traveling with your own family in that situation? Could you imagine being so far back from your dad that he couldn't smack you at any given time? I hope kids are just taunting their dads from back there. Hey, dad, we just spilled something. Car companies should make a hand that goes on the seat in front of the kid that just goes like that. Dad could have a little button he hits. Pop, pop, pop, pop, pop.
8: Yeah.
1: And Adrian and I were like, I wish there was one of those windows in like the limousine that we could put up between our two seats and the back seat, but then also one between the two kids. And then we started actually researching on the car, are there kid cages for the car? Yeah. And there are devices that you can separate your kids in the car.
9: Dividers, yeah.
1: Yes.
11: Amazing.
8: This goes on up. I know what you're saying. It's a pain, and you can't do anything about it. Like, I just... You know, the thing about spilling something back there, it's like, you know, they spill something. Like, I get McDonald's for them, and they're spilling ketchup, and I was like, I'm not going to look back there. Yeah. It'll drive me crazy. I see the ketchup all over my floor.
11: Oh, yeah.
8: A big mess back there.
9: Why don't you just hold the food up front until you get somewhere?
8: What I usually do. My wife likes to give it to them. I was like, we are that close. Mm-hmm. Wait till we get home.
9: I always wait.
8: Yeah.
1: Oh, you mean literally when you're in town? Because usually we'll do food on the road.
8: Yeah.
9: Splash
1: and
9: go.
1: And then you have to give it to them.
8: That's like in the camper. They're way back there, you know, at the table. And I can just hear ketchup sliding off. And they're like, oh, God.
11: Oh, yeah.
8: And here, here
11: when
8: I
11: it
8: am.
11: Gets very quiet for a second. Like, goes, and then it's silent. Yeah. It's like they're all staring at what just happened.
8: And Sarah jumps up and runs back there. It doesn't say anything. She's not going to tell me about it. She's not going to curse. What did they spill back there?
1: I like that you're driving a vehicle that she can jump up and run back. That's funny. We're in a minivan. If something spills, you're just living in the filth until we stop again.
8: That's true. Okay, that's a wrap. That's a wrap, people. Back tomorrow with your weekend blast off. We'll have more stuff to give away. A lot of Father's Day stuff to get into tomorrow on the program. You want to do that live?
4: I can't do it.
8: Okay, that's fine.
4: I'm sorry.
8: Goodbye.
5: Goodbye.
8: It's fine.
1: Thank you. It's fine. It's okay.
4: I can do corrections live.
1: Yay!
4: Do you want those?
5: And thank you.
4: I'm so hard on them.
8: Yeah, that's what I was talking about.
4: The corrections. Other one I don't have. I'm so sorry.
1: But only if it's not going to kill you. Are you okay?
4: I'm fine. I love it at 10 a.m. when everyone's like, by the way.
1: Do we need to kick somebody's ass?
4: We need 15 things from you. Go ahead.
8: Okay, before we go, here are today's Smiley Morning Show corrections.
11: Will doesn't wear a size 50 in women's shoes. Tony's husband was not unsupervised or uncircumcised at the Pride Festival. I was watching him. Tony's husband's car was not stolen.
9: Wait, how do you know he wasn't uncircumcised?
8: Yeah,
1: you were watching him too
11: close.
1: You
11: and I have talked. All right, congrats again on your blessings.
1: But did he show you his dong?
11: No.
9: Okay, I will discipline him.
11: Thank you. Tony's husband's car was not stolen by a gang of gays at Pride. Belky from the 1986 sitcom Perfect Strangers was from my post, not Mallorca. At the Indy Indians game for $1 Tuesday nights, you can buy one churro for $1. 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
8: Got it.
11: Whatever Smiley said would happen with the waterproof endoscope camera that Nikki bought her dad for Father's Day should never be mentioned again and etch-a-sketched out of everyone's memory.
9: Good idea.
11: Smiley and Will are not doing a double-sided waterproof endoscope camera where they can both back up into each other.
1: Sure. Yeah.
11: 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And those are your corrections on this Smiley Morning Show.
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Veterans EPL. Well, welcome to Middays, y'all. It's me, Cowpoke Willie. Oh, it's just Will, producer Will from the Smiley Morning Show. We got that Doja Cat flyaway, two chances on my show, plus an extra special treat today. I've got Holiday World tickets for your summer vacay. Stay here.

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0: We get this rain out of here, and then it's going to be mid-70s and partly cloudy all day. Drops into the 50s tonight. Then tomorrow, low 80s and mostly sunny. Come on,
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1: Here's a new one from Teddy Swims. He says this one was inspired by artists like Phil Collins and The Police, so like 80s pop rock. The song is called Mr. Know-It-All. And tell us what you think. Here it is.

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don't know if this makes sense, but you're my hallelujah. 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
9: A better life with Dr. Sanjay Gupta.
10: Eating a healthy diet is not only good for you physically, it can also keep your brain sharp as you age. According to a new study out of China, people who most closely followed the MIND diet slowed aging in key structures inside their brains by more than 2 years. The MIND diet is a combination of the Mediterranean diet, which we talk a lot about, and the DASH diet, which stands for Dietary Approaches to Stop Hypertension. All three of these diets are similar, but the MIND diet puts more of an emphasis on berries, beans, leafy green vegetables, fish, poultry, whole grains, olive oil, and nuts. You're not going to eat foods with a lot of saturated fat. We're talking cheese, butter, red meat, or anything fried. You really don't have to eat like this 100% of the time. That's the key. Just do the best that you can. I'm Dr. Sanjay Gupta, helping you live a better life.
11: He's got ties. He's got socks. 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Treat your dad to a $5,000 basement barbecue or backyard upgrade. 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

0: All day drops into the 50s tonight, and then tomorrow, low 80s and mostly sunny.
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I'm Will. In about 10 minutes, I've got a special treat for you. I've got tickets to Holiday World. Ooh, yeah. That's the way to spend Thursday. But you got to stay here. It's Olivia Dean.

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You want to go to Holiday World and Splash and Safari? 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

0: fun at that.
1: BTS. I'm Will. What's up? Happy Father's Day. And especially happy Father's Day to Rich Reed, who won Smiley Morning Show's Hoosier Zaddy contest. He got a grill and a bunch of dude concert tickets. Congratulations, Rich, on being our Hoosier Zaddy. Just

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1: Two Euro queens, Pink Pantheress, Zara Larsson, coming after it. This song's called Stateside. It's new.

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0: Gracie Abrams on the process of building her new album.
1: The process of building out this album was pretty exciting because there were all versions of starts for each of the songs. Some began with lyrics, some with melodies, and some with a very obvious feeling that, you know, for the first time in a while, I had the room being off tour to take, you know, the time to look at. So the process varied, which I sometimes get frustrated with in real time because, you know, you sometimes wish there could be a formula that always worked for you, but it's the unpredictability of making anything ever that really, I think, is what I love most in the end. You know, the road, looking back on the road that it took to get to a song feeling whole.

Ooh, yeah, Olivia Dean, the bossa nova queen, right here on ZPL. So this month on ZPL, we're doing the Teddy Bear Patrol. 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
4: Today it's going to be partly cloudy and in the mid-70s all day, drops into the 50s tonight, then tomorrow, low 80s and mostly sunny.
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Yeah, what's up? It's Will, 99.5 ZPL. You following the World Cup? It's been exciting so far. I'm a big soccer nerd. I love soccer. And the U.S. men, they play tomorrow against Australia. Game 2 in the group stage. They won their first one. Let's go, U.S.

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2: 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It's called Mr. Know-It-All. He says this was inspired by artists like Phil Collins and The Police. 80s pop rock. He's a new dad, too. He said he's trying to write new music, but they're all coming out all dad. 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
15: 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There's a term for that. Social offloading. And experts we talked to warned that this habit could be stunting emotional growth, leaving an already isolated generation who came of age during the pandemic even less prepared for the messiness of human interaction. 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Psychiatrists we talked to encouraged turning to family or friends when you're struggling to express yourself. 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

0: drops into the 50s tonight. Partly cloudy today. And then tomorrow, it'll be in the low 80s and mostly sunny. 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
1: Justin Bieber, baby. His last new song was called Yukon. 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

Yeah, what's up? 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

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I'm Will, producer Will, from the Smiley Morning Show. I'm done for the day. Crash is in here next. Tomorrow on the Smiley Morning Show, we've got more Miles Smith tickets, that Doja Cat flyaway. Next chance is at 6 p.m. And we'll see you tomorrow, guys. Happy Thursday. Love you. Bye.

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Hello, Thursday. My name's Crash. Here's the deal. You got a chance to go check out Doja Cat, fully upgraded. Those sweet three letters right next to your name. You ready? VIP. Just show the lanyard. Get what you want. Round trip air hotel. Tickets to the show. Your chance to win to see Doja Cat at 6. For just a

0: through off, clear to partly cloudy, low around 60. Tomorrow, pretty sweet for a Friday, plenty of sunshine, high around 80.
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song absolutely taking off in Indianapolis. Rightfully so. That's why he's coming here. Could be dishing out more tickets to see Somber. Cambridge Fieldhouse is where it's going down. I can't wait. It's Homewrecker. It's on the set list on ZPL.

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0: Oh, storms were gnarly last night. For today, well, I should say tonight because it's in the afternoon. Clear to partly cloudy, low around 60. High tomorrow of 80 and sunshine.
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We'll see you in the morning. 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
1: I feel like Ariana Grande is working on something more than just new music for us in 2026. I may know something. 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

So they got a brand new thing they're doing over in California. Lend me your ears. Let me tell you about this. Palm Springs, California is where it's at. And it's this thing called Dancing with the Stars Con. It's a pretty big deal. Pro dancers, mirror ball champs, celebrity contestants. You could be going as a Desert Glam VIP. It's pretty big. Meet some of the cast. 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

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Doja Cat's up and running. She's going to be going all around the country, and you could be picking the U.S. tour stop that you want to see her at. 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I know you can. I just thought about it, and I can't even win. 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
10: Did you know that almost half the vegetables and more than three quarters of the fruit that we eat in this country come from just one state, California? Yeah, it's true. And according to a new report by the Environmental Working Group, a health advocacy organization, a lot of this produce is tainted with PFAS, which are sometimes referred to as forever chemicals. Why? Well, the EPA says pesticides keep America's food supply safe, abundant, and affordable. And of course, these chemicals are used in every state, not just California. Now, if you are worried, though, about how much you're consuming, the best thing to do is to buy organic produce, if and when you can. Organic or not, you should rinse all fruits and vegetables under running water. Don't use any soap. And as one epidemiologist told us, use a brush on sturdier items like carrots, potatoes, and cucumbers. I'm Dr. Sanjay Gupta, helping you live a better life.
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